the barrel, you tell your shorties go and slide, you got a problem on. And when you fall out with your brothers, just don't let them go. And they ain't telling before he died, I wish I let them know. Standing over your body, I got my tears together. I just let you know I got your kids forever. Taking all these drugs, wish I could live forever. I don't even tell them what we did.

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1: ghost on the corner.
0: The big the eighth and nine from the deuce. The bow, the big the nine.
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4: 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The biggest show in the city. It's Lotto.
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baby. 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
1: What's up? 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
0: Hey, there's plenty of action going on in sports right now.
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5: For show that, let's start it off on the diamond where the Minnesota Twins needed 13 innings to knock off the Yankees 5-4. Victor Caratani delivered the walk-off single, but the bigger concern for New York is Aaron Judge, who left in the sixth inning with tightness in his lower right leg. Now, Judge does say he doesn't believe he'll need any imaging, but that's definitely something to watch down the stretch. In Chicago, Pete Crow Armstrong put on a show with two home runs. That's numbers 43 and 44 for the season. As the Cubs beat Atlanta 8-4, PCA broke Billy Williams' Cubs single-season home run record for a left-hand hitter, with Alex Bregman adding 4 RBIs. Down in Arlington, the Texas Rangers beat Boston 7-3 using a big seventh-inning rally to grab their fourth straight win and move into a tie for first place in the AL West. Baltimore handled the Mets 7-1 to complete the sweep, and Cleveland beat the White Sox 6-3 to move into sole possession of the first place in the AL Central. Cincinnati also stopped the Dodgers from clinching the NL West with a 6-2 win, and after the FIBA World Cup break, the WNBA is back tonight with a full 5-game slate. Connecticut visits Atlanta at 6:30 Central. Washington is in Chicago at 7. The LA Sparks visit the Dallas Wings at 7 Central on USA. Then at 9, Phoenix visits Portland while Las Vegas takes on Seattle. College football is also on tonight. Syracuse visits the undefeated Pittsburgh at 6:30 Central on ESPN. And tonight we finish with the NFL. Thursday Night Football gives us a battle of unbeaten teams as Jared Goff and the 1-0 Detroit Lions head to Buffalo to face Josh Allen and the 1-0 Bills. Kickoff is at 7:15 Central on Prime Video, and you can check back here for the scores if you miss the game tomorrow. All right, that does it for me. That's been your Posted on the Corner Sports Minute with the playmaker Hollywood Zay. 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
0: The Love and R&B stage featuring Eric Benet, Dave Hollister, Major, and more. 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
5: This is Lauren.
1: What's up, Lauren? Where you posted on the corner at?
5: Cincinnati, Ohio.
6: I know, that's right, Lauren. Somebody got that answer right, so I got a riddle for you. You ready?
5: Yes.
6: What goes through the door but never goes in? And never comes out.
5: Ooh.
6: Mm-hmm. I said the same thing, sister.
5: You gotta help me.
1: I don't know this one, Lauren. I don't know this one.
5: Me either.
1: Well, call me back when you get the answer, friend.
5: Okay.
1: 1-844-426-POTC. Who is this?
7: It's James.
1: What's up, James? Where you posting on the corner at?
7: Oh, man, I'm in A-Leaf.
6: I know, that's right. I got a riddle for you. You ready?
7: Yeah, what is it?
6: All right. Tell us what goes through a door but never goes in and never comes out.
7: What goes through a door but never comes in and never goes out?
6: Yes, sir.
7: Ooh.
6: Mm-hmm. Oh.
1: No, bro. Got me too.
7: You got me. You got me. I don't know.
1: Hey, keep us turned up in H-Town, bro. I don't know what she come up with this stuff from.
7: Yeah, all right, all right.
1: Sounded like me and my old lady.
8: Incognito, incognito, okay. The biggest show in the city.
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2: This is Chris.
1: What's up, Fout? Where you posted on the corner at?
2: I'm in the H.
3: I know, that's right. I got a riddle for you, bull. You ready?
2: A riddle?
3: Mm-hmm.
2: All right, what's this?
3: Okay. What goes through a door but never goes in and never comes out? It's okay, boo. It's okay. Think about it. Call us back, babe.
2: Keyhole.
3: That's the answer.
1: Come on, my boy. Come on, my boy.
3: Yes, sir.
2: Stop playing.
3: Stop playing with him.
2: I want to give a shout out to the Roundup, man, for having me to all my country trail riders, man. Real thing, man.
3: I know that's right.
2: Corner,
3: yes,

0: 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They know.
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1: I got some tea for you.
2: Who did it? Who done it? And who needs to quit it?
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4: Here's what's trending on the timeline with DJ Misses. Posted on the corner.
1: Okay, let's get into it real quick. Tea for you. So, posted on the corner, alumni Jocelyn Hernandez recently sat down with Uncle Shay Shay on Club Shay Shay. But first, Tay Keith, cause of death has been revealed as a toxic effects of multiple substances, including ketamine, a chemical found in something called croton. And according to Nashville Medical Examiner's Office, Keith also had nicotine and alcohol in his system, and he also had a mild coronary artery disease. So, you know, I will continue to keep you updated on that as that unfolds, but let's continue to keep Tay Keith's friends, family, and fans in his prayers and our prayers as he goes through this difficult time. And Jocelyn Hernandez sat down with Uncle Shay Shay, and did you know she got offered to be on The Real?
5: I did not know that, Twin.
1: Here's what she had to say about that.
6: Turned down $50,000 to be on The Real?
7: Yeah, $50,000 a month or episode. I can't even remember. I had the contract somewhere at home.
6: Why you turn it down?
7: I got to do it. I ain't want to be sitting out there with them old hoes talking about everybody in the world and just gossiping and just being another Wendy Williams. You know what I mean?
6: Yeah.
7: Then I didn't want to do it. But now, like, I have my own section on my husband's network.
6: Right.
7: I did a talk show.
1: Okay. There he is, Jocelyn. She does have her own network. She got multiple shows on there, and I think it's going successful. But if we being for real, Jocelyn Hernandez on some daytime TV stuff that your mama be watching.
5: Yeah.
1: I don't know. She would have had Tamera on that stage shaking in her boots.
5: Say, want to hear from the Puerto Rican princess?
1: Ooh, she would have had them ladies shaking in her boots, child. You know, I can continue to keep you updated on that. Is that unfolds? You to recap. You already know we can go. Post it on thecorner.com. Follow your good sis on the gram at DJ Misses. DJ Misses.
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1: Vincent. 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

Never chase bread, chase the vision. Make your word when you see it, be the business. No cap, God am a witness. Success feel better, independent. 9-11 at the Valley, Adeline it. Big Master P vibe, no limit. Ballin' hard on another hemisphere. Somebody tell them people Mr. Hem is here. 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Mr. Hem.

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2: Hey, yo, yo, yo, what up? It's the one and only Jacquees. You know I'm posted on the corner. Big shout out to my people Incognito and DJ Mrs. for having the biggest show in the city. I already know what it is with me. Love, let's get it.
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2: It's Young Miami. Congratulations to Incognito and DJ Missy for having the biggest show in the city. Posted on the corner, period.
0: Hey, it's plenty of action going on in sports right now.
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4: Man, look out, gang. The NFL season opened up with a defensive fight in Seattle where the Seahawks edged New England 13-10 in a championship rematch. And check this out. Drew Lock threw for 187 yards and a touchdown after Sam Darnold left with a hip injury. Jackson Smith and Jigba had 122 receiving yards and a score, and Josh Jobe sealed it with a late interception. Also, Team USA is headed to the FIBA semifinals after smashing Hungary 108-56. Nafisa Kalia led the way with 19 points in only 15 minutes. Ryan Howard added 15, and Caitlin Clark finished with 10 points and 9 assists. The unbeaten Americans play the Australia-Spain winner this Saturday. In baseball, the Dodgers crushed Cincinnati 14-1, but Shohei Ohtani landed on the 15-day injury list with arm soreness and knee discomfort. Jose Altuve collected career hit number 2,500, even though Houston lost to Philadelphia 11-7. At the U.S. Open, American Ben Shelton knocked out defending champion Carlos Alcaraz in 5 sets and now faces Francis Tiafoe in an All-American semifinal. Coco Gauff saved 2 match points to eliminate Mira Andreeva. Goff beats new world number one Alina Rabanica tonight at 7:30 Central on ESPN. And tonight's biggest game makes NFL history down under. The 49ers battle the Rams in the league's first regular season game in Australia. Kickoff is set for 7:35 Central from Melbourne, streaming exclusively on Netflix. All right, that does it for me. That's been your Posted on the Corner Sports Minute with the playmaker Hollywood Zay. For this story, scores, and more, head on over to postedonthecorner.com. 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And man, go give me a follow one time, gang, at Hollywood Z-A-Y.
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0: 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I know everybody listening to this right now can use some yoga. 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Kemetic CLE on Instagram. Kemetic CLE on Instagram or Indigo 9. INDI909 on Instagram. I'm going to catch y'all soon. Peace. Post it on the corner.
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1: What's up, everybody? This is Pastor Mike Jr. And there's a word that should come to mind and make you smile. It's called incognito. Incognito means I'm able to be in a room, but not in a room. It means I'm able to move, but people may not detect me. And if somebody listening to me right now, you're frustrated because you're asking for popularity, but you don't know how to manage the seasons of being incognito. Incognito does not mean I don't have it. It means I don't have to flaunt it. It means I am who I am and I'm comfortable in my own skin. So every time you tune on to Incognito, you're not just listening to music. You're not just vibing with your favorite people. What you're saying is that I'm going to be the person in my family who can win and remain humble. Win and not be over the top. Win and just remain who I am. Don't let anybody rush you. It's a generation of people who arrive.

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1: What is it?
0: That Boy Inc. DatBoyInc. What's
1: okay.
0: yours?
1: 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Because if they following you, they got to follow me.
0: And what's yours?
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0: 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To live here too. 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Logan Scott getting you through your workday. Uncle Woody turning you up all afternoon long. 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
0: Cap High.
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1: 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This that chicken cheese. Pick a bowl. 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I'm with the street. Pick a bowl. Yes, AZ. I'm putting something to sleep. 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He on the ground. 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
1: Now you guys can stand for the cookout, right?
0: To the cookout. 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
2: Everybody.
0: The bangers you love.
2: I got a crush on you since real love.
0: Right now. Right now. And the vibe you can feel forever. We are 107.3 The Beat. Old school flavor.

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1: Old school flavor. New school energy.
0: Yeah.
1: 107.3 The Beat.
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1: Yeah.
0: Real hip hop.
1: Do it.
0: No filler.
1: Hip hop. All day.

0: for starting your day with Didi in the morning.
1: Hey, it's Didi in the morning, and welcome to the show. I'm here along with Trey G and comedian JJ Williamson.
2: Uh-huh.
1: It is Friday, September 18th, 2026.
3: And
1: guess what?
3: What?
1: It's me and my husband's anniversary today.
2: Oh, really? Mm-hmm. Well, happy anniversary, Dee Dee and Chris. You. That's what's
1: up. Ask me if I got anything planned.
3: What you got planned?
1: Nothing.
2: Nothing?
1: Mm-hmm.
2: Hell, the garage.
1: For real. That's really what I want to tell him. Hey, you know what? You know what would be a great gift this weekend? Let's get this garage cleaned out, huh?
2: For real.
1: Yeah, don't give me no more perfume. You done got me every bottle you could find in America. Man. I'm good with the perfume.
2: Y'all should do the garage and bathe deck.
3: Stupid.
1: Hey, it is National Cheeseburger Day.
2: Yeah. I love me a cheeseburger.
3: Come on, man.
2: I love me a cheeseburger.
1: Me too. I like a good cheese. I told you my favorite is Five Guys.
3: Yeah.
1: My favorite. You know what I'm saying?
2: They're so overrated.
1: If you got to go in a fast food restaurant, okay, that gives you a real taste, I'm telling you, it's Five Guys.
3: Five Guys. I don't like that. They don't have no taste to me.
1: What?
2: Five Guys don't.
1: Y'all must not be putting the right thing on it. What's your favorite?
3: You know what? Honestly, I'm going to go to a little hood spot. I'm going to a little mom and pop.
1: All right. What about you, JJ?
3: Maybe Sonic.
1: Sonic. Yeah, I like Sonic.
2: I had a burger at this spot called Waymo Burger. It was delicious. Waymo Burger. And then look, they flip the bun on the other side. And fix it like that.
1: I'm gonna tell you now. The best burgers are when they do take the bun and put it on that grill.
3: Yeah.
1: That they cooking the food with the meat with, huh?
3: JJ's spot got a second location called Limo Burger.
2: Limo Burger.
1: Yeah. And then there's a Some Mo.
2: And then they get rid of the open one called Not Enough Burger.
3: It's vegan.
1: Hey, that's a good one, though. Y'all in here playing. We just helped somebody with their menu.
3: Yes.
1: It's 4 p.m. finish day.
3: Mm-hmm. Well, okay. 4 p.m. finish. I like it.
1: Rice Krispie Treats Day. I love them.
3: I used to love them, too.
2: I used to love them, too.
1: Man. Hey, I used to eat the Snap, Crackle, and Pop, whatever it's called, Rice Krispies.
3: Yeah.
1: And I used to be a kid. I stare at that box waiting for them boys to come alive.
3: Yo,
1: y'all remember Snap, Crackle, and Pop used to jump and make faces and stuff?
3: Mm-hmm.
2: I could have sworn one time I watched a cartoon. I was looking at that box. Somebody blinked.
3: Shut up.
1: And you always tell your brother.
2: They blinked. Somebody blinked. They blinked.
1: They blinked. Nah. It's National Day of Civic Hacking Day.
3: Civic hacking. We need some detail on it.
1: I don't know. I'll have to ask our producer, Breeze. Let's get right into celebrity birthdays. Let's go. Happy birthday. It goes out to the actress Jada Pinkett Smith celebrating her birthday.
3: Okay.
1: Care what nobody say. Jada's still a pretty woman. That's a pretty woman. She's still pretty. Don't care what y'all say.
2: She had a little surgery, though.
1: She's pretty. Model, let me see. Model? I guess he is, though. And I thought he helped found Blaze Pizza. Patrick Schwarzenegger. Arnold Schwarzenegger's son.
2: Really?
1: Yeah.
3: Oh, really?
1: Mm-hmm. He had something to do with Blaze Pizza, I heard.
3: Really?
2: I didn't know that.
1: Actress Aisha Tyler celebrating a birthday.
3: Okay, she used to be so pretty.
1: Man. Right? Rapper Xzibit. Actress Holly Robinson Pete is celebrating a birthday as well.
3: She used to
2: Come on,
3: then
2: the Virgos, baby. The Virgos.
1: I love Virgos. I keep saying this. I swear.
2: The Virgos best.
1: I don't know. Really? I have cancers around me. Trust me. Yeah. I have two good friends. One of my besties, another, they're cancers, Trey. Honestly. Maybe that's why we all get along up in here. Because I'm telling you, I love me some Virgos and I got these cancers.
2: Yeah, everybody loves Virgos. Because
3: I can't stand no Capricorn. God, dog, boy. I'm just playing.
1: Damn.
3: I'm just playing.
1: Look at JJ.
3: I'm just playing.
2: Let me say it again.
1: hurt my feeling.
3: I'm just playing.
1: All right, here's mine. And guess what? It's Friday, right? It's Friday. Mine just says this. Hey, guess what? I'm never drinking again. No, I'm never drinking again. Unless there's something going on tonight.
3: Oh,
2: okay.
3: I got you. Okay, I got one. Here go mine right here. It's coming right now.
1: Okay.
3: Okay, it actually says this.
1: Now, see, he was stalling for time.
3: Shut up. I'm single, so if you see me out on a date, just let me know if you want to go on one, too.
1: I know that's right.
3: That's mine.
1: All right, JJ.
2: All right, here we go. Can y'all stop getting verified on social media? I keep thinking I got a celebrity DM. But it's just y'all.
1: Thank you. Thank you.
2: It's just y'all. It's just y'all.
1: Man, that was a big deal for me to get mine verified years ago. Now everybody got a blue mark. Yeah. I was like, well, then take mine off. It don't mean nothing. Well,
2: take mine off. I don't even worry about that blue mark.
1: All right,
2: mark.
1: Y'all. Listen, coming up on the show, hopefully we can look out for a guy that was ghosted after a first date that he thought went well on date fail. Plus, if there's something your partner does that it's not cheating, but you feel it's disrespectful. Mm. All right? We're going to get into that. And then we got some cash with our $1,000 mini game.
3: Come on. Get
1: Let
3: that throat
1: me
3: ready.
1: Clear
3: Come
1: my
3: on.
1: Throat.
3: There you go.
1: I got a whole day to talk. Here we go. It's Friday. It's Didi in the morning.
0: Thanks for starting your day with Didi in the morning.
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2: Hey, good morning.
3: Also, comedian JJ Williamson. You know, you know, I love me some good entertainment and gossip. Y'all already know. I love it. All right,
2: we got it.
3: And we got it because she's here from It's Only Entertainment. Everybody, our entertainment reporter and blogger, Miss Marie Davis.
4: All right,
2: Marie.
3: Well, good morning, Marie.
5: Good morning. How are you all feeling today?
3: Feeling great. Marie, please, let's talk. Number one, I got to just say this. Nia Long. Are you a Nia Long fan?
5: I love Nia. I'm crushing on Nia.
3: Really?
5: Always crushing on Nia. Okay?
3: Right?
4: Hey, back up off my baby, Marie. Back up off my baby, though. Yeah, hold on.
5: We're going to have to fight. We're going to have to fight. But congratulations are in order for Nia, who received the 2,850th star on the Hollywood Walk of Fame.
4: Yes,
5: with Snoop Dogg and Michael Graham King as guest speakers. Now, Snoop Dogg's line stole the ceremony because he says for about 30 years, Nia Long had every black man in America thinking they had a chance, but you didn't. And she let you dream, and we appreciate that, Nia.
2: Right.
3: Thanks.
4: You're not lying.
2: Yeah.
5: Okay, now Nia career highlights, you know, Love Jones, Boys in the Hood, the Best Man franchise, and most recently we saw her play Katherine Jackson in the $1 billion Michael biopic.
2: That's right, yep.
5: Yes, now she was joined by Morris Chestnut, Terrence Howard, Lorenz Tate, her mom, and

0: her former fiance were all there supporting her. Snoop Dogg said,
1: not,
0: Nia
1: wait,
0: is
1: wait,
0: the
1: wait, wait, wait, wait, wait.
2: Right. Not Udoku?
1: Yeah.
2: Udoku?
0: Yes, he was there.
3: Really?
0: Yes, he was.
1: Ew.
2: Nah, I know ill. Good for him, man. For still
3: supporting
2: his former lady.
3: Yeah, for real.
1: No,
0: nah, he fumbled really bad. Didn't Don't he? Say good for him.
1: Right.
2: He's trying to make up for it, Marie. He said, look, you see how I showed up for you, right?
1: Nah.
2: I'm a changed man, babe. I've been talking right, to the lady, babe.
3: Okay. Hey, matter of fact, I got traded, so I'm good now.
2: I'm good now.
0: He messed up bad.
1: Thank you.
0: Not me along.
1: Right.
0: Okay. Right. Me along.
1: Even though I saw Tasha K come out and say she didn't think Nia deserved
2: I did see that.
1: You saw that?
2: I
1: said, Tasha, I wow. love you, Tasha, but no, that's
2: she
1: not
2: tripping.
1: Right.
2: Yeah, she tripping.
0: Tasha's hating.
1: Right. Okay, Sean Combs, Diddy.
0: Listen.
1: What's the story? What's the latest?
0: So it looks like Sean Combs' attorneys are filing a motion to withdraw on Monday from his $100 million defamation lawsuit, citing over 6 months of unpaid legal fees.
1: Ooh. Mm.
0: Now, the filing describes a total breakdown in cooperation and communication, saying Combs hadn't made himself available for real conversations about his case in over 4 months.
1: Wow.
0: Now, this is a civil case separate from his criminal case, mm-hmm. and he's currently serving a 50-month sentence at FCI Forks Dix in New Jersey on prostitution-related convictions.
1: Okay, wait.
0: Now, yes.
1: Wait. I got a problem. So they're dropping him because they said he hasn't communicated in 4 months?
0: Nope.
1: Okay. I thought he was in a prison fight or something. They threw him in the hole.
2: Oh God.
1: No, for real.
0: That could be the case.
1: Y'all remember there was a thing where they said they had a couple of months ago.
2: But you should still be able to get in touch with your attorney.
1: Not when you in the hole, right?
2: What?
1: No, I've never been there.
2: I don't think that's
1: I ain't
2: legal.
1: Never been there. I watched Shawshank Redemption. That's all I watched.
2: Yeah. I think Andy Dufresne even talked to his lawyer now.
0: But listen, Combs is pushing back. He's pushing back. He's saying he's not gonna let anyone take advantage of him with fees that he never approved of. So there you go, Dee Dee. He's not trying to pay.
1: Okay. Right. Oh, okay. I didn't know if the man was locked up in the hole.
2: Overcharging him is what he said. Okay. That's the reason
1: got
2: why.
1: It.
2: That makes sense, man.
1: I got it. And then can we talk about, so I want to know whatever happened to this situation. Y'all remember, and we talked about it too, the lady of those, what's it called, High Rocks?
2: And
1: she had was it a stomach virus or just ate something bad? I don't know.
2: Yeah.
1: And it was going down her leg or something, right?
3: Oh, my God.
0: Whatever that was, that's so nasty. Okay, the High Rocks athlete defecates mid-race and she won anyway.
1: Well, yeah, because if I got to go up behind her.
2: Yeah, pause. Not going behind her, Lord.
3: Behind her.
2: You need to reword that.
3: Yeah.
1: If I got a trail behind her.
2: That's still, man. You still in dangerous territory.
3: Dangerous dead, for real.
0: Yeah. Still, of course she won. Who wants to follow up after all of that stuff?
1: There you go. Follow up.
2: There you go.
1: Follow up, Marie.
0: Yes, but her name is Joanna. She had a bowel accident during a race in Beijing, and she kept competing using shared equipment like the sleds and the rowing machine, and she still won. Now, video and photos went viral over the weekend showing, you know, the leak down her leg and her uniform and all that stuff.
2: Crazy.
0: But they're saying the backlash wasn't really about her. It was about organizers not stopping the race for hygiene and safety reasons.
2: Mm-hmm.
0: Now, High Rocks co-founder apologized publicly, admitting that High Rocks made a mistake by not reacting immediately during the race, and said new rules are now in place so a race director can pull an athlete for contamination risk going forward.
1: Damn,
0: and he's also condemning all of the harassments that Joanna is facing online, saying threats have no place in their community.
1: Yeah. Charmin is missing an opportunity to make her their spokesperson. All right.
0: Yes. I like to poop in private, okay? I don't want nobody seeing my business, okay?
1: Right. Exactly. All right, Marie, if somebody's listening, they want to find out more from you, they want to get more entertainment, how do they find you and all that kind of stuff?
0: Yes, you can catch all of the entertainment coverage over at It's Only Entertainment on Facebook, Instagram, and all social media platforms. And check out our website, itsonlyentertainment.net. That is where the tea gets poured first.
1: Mm.
0: And you can follow me on Instagram at _MarieDavid_MarieDavid for more. Thank you so much, Dee Dee, Trey G, and JJ. This was awesome.
1: I love it. We love when you're on. Clap it up for this girl, Miss Marie David from It's Only Entertainment. It's Dee Dee in the morning.
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3: I got it. Hey, good morning. It's Didi in the morning, and we're all here. And, you know, one of the things I love doing on the show is putting the spotlight on, you know, minority-owned businesses, small businesses all over the country, right? We love doing that. And we were calling it our small business spotlight. But Trey G said, Oh, no. These ain't nothing small about these businesses. What are they?
4: They way more than that. They strong business spotlight.
3: There it is. Our strong business spotlight.
5: Yes, indeed.
3: Y'all, please welcome Mr. James Luke from Flip Seal.
5: All right.
3: Good morning.
6: Hey, good morning.
3: I'm hearing a little bit about Flip Seal. I need you to tell me a little bit more about it. It's a disposable cleaning and hygiene mitt. And I think you gave me one a long time ago. Or somebody gave me something similar. Okay, let me see.
6: So right here is a mitt.
3: Oh, it's a mitt.
6: Yeah, so you can clean yourself with it. You can clean your bathrooms. You can clean your car. I got videos on my Facebook. I saw somebody clean that bathtub.
3: Really?
6: Yes. Once you get done with it, you hold your piss, you bottle it up, and you flip it over, and it turns into a disposable bag. So everything that you clean with it goes in the trash bag.
3: Oh, wow. Come on now.
4: I ain't gonna lie to me. You had me so when you said you clean your car with it. I need that in my life.
3: So it's universal. The mitt can be used with anything, whether you want to do it on your body, to your car, to the whatever, to your floors.
4: Wow.
3: Right. Yep. Wow.

0: Edge on spread. Yes.
1: James, what inspired the idea for this? Was it just like you were looking for a towel one day and then you couldn't find one? So you said, you know what? I'm going to just create some.
0: So the crazy thing about it is I was sitting in my truck and I was just waiting. I was doing some orders, like Walmart orders. And something, I don't think I can say God sent it to me. Something came to the top of my head and I was on my phone. I was like, I went to chat and I said, chat, this is what I'm thinking about right now. So it just hit my brain. And it came up with a picture for me, and it came up with this mitt. And I would say, hey, let me send this to my family. And we talked about it in the group message. They said, man, this is a great deal.
1: I love it.
0: And I thought of this February, and I'm here now.
2: All right, hold on.
0: Remember God.
2: All right, so this is, okay, you thought of that in February.
0: Yes.
2: How'd you get the mitt manufactured? You did ChatGPT again?
0: Yes, I went through AI. I said, hey, how can I find
1: a
0: way to make it? I went through everywhere.
1: I
0: went across seas to talk to some China manufacturer. I said, hey, this is what I need. And I talked to like 10 different
2: ones. Wait a minute. You went overseas?
1: Wow.
0: I talked to them through the app.
2: Oh, okay. I thought, get ready. Say my God.
1: Yeah, that's dedication.
2: Yeah, but I forgot. You don't have to go. No, nowadays, we all connected through these phones. Good for you. Thanks. So wait, can I tell you something that's so interesting, James? I read something a while ago and they said with ChatGPT, a lot of millionaires are going to be made.
1: Yeah.
2: We just got to have the idea. And if we take it to there, it'll give us that idea.
1: 100%. Yeah.
2: That's great for you, though. I love that.
1: Love how you leverage
2: it. All right. So now what? I mean, do you need, you know, is it open? Where is it available? How can people get Flip Seal?
0: So right now I'm not full in manufacturing yet because I'm waiting for funding. I'm trying to build up fund. I got a GoFund. And then right now, buying across seas is a little expensive, trying to get it on the ship. So I'm thinking about $30,000 right now.
2: Okay.
0: I'm working with R&L Engineer here in Albany. And we're working on trying to see how much it would cost to build a machine also so I can start the first manufacturer here and create jobs here in Albany, Georgia.
1: Oh, wow.
2: All right. Let me just say, you know what?
1: This done turned into a little Shark Tank episode.
2: I was just getting ready to say that.
1: Come on.
2: Here we go. It's Didi's Dope Shark Tank.
1: Yeah.
2: Here's what's going on. He's looking for some seed money.
1: Come on.
2: He needs some help. He's looking for investors, and that's what it is because he has a great idea. You have a great idea, and you just gave me a great idea for the show.
1: Yeah.
2: We're going to continue to do this. Hey,
1: big
2: listen.
1: Facts.
2: And this is how y'all guys get to be a part of the brainstorming session that I'm having right now live on the radio. We're going to continue to do that because guess what? I need to help as many entrepreneurs that I can, right? We all do, right? So here's the deal. You said you have a GoFundMe. And first of all, how can people see Flip Seal? Do you have an Instagram page?
1: Right.
2: Do you have something where they can find out more information? Because if they want to invest, they need to know what it looks like, what you just showed us, and what it's capable of. Do you have that?
0: Yes. You can go to my website. It's flipsealclean.life.
2: Oh, wow.
0: You scroll up. You scroll to the bottom of the web page. It got all my links, Facebook, Instagram, TikToks, and it got the GoFundMe link on there.
2: Okay. So it's called what? Flip Seal?
0: Flipsealclean.life.
1: Okay.
2: Okay.
1: Oh, I like the designs too.
2: Flipsealclean.life, everybody. All right. He needs, and he's saying you have a GoFundMe. What is the GoFundMe?
0: The GoFundMe is Help James Launch Flip Seal.
2: Help James Launch Flip Seal. Go to the GoFundMe and go look at this so you can see if you want to fund him because he needs some help, but he got a great idea.
1: I even see on the website there's a widget where you can invest or partner with Flip Seal as well. Is that right, James?
0: Yes, sir.
1: Yes, indeed, man. I love it.
2: You know what, James?
1: Get
2: James
1: your little
2: Luke.
1: 10-pack. Come
2: James
1: on, 10-pack.
2: Luke. James Luke got a serious idea that I think could really, really work, everybody. But
1: that's
2: he is
1: hard.
2: Looking for somebody to invest, right?
1: Yeah.
2: So again, it's Didi's Dope Shark Tank this morning. and so if you can please help Mr. James, please do so.
1: Yeah.
2: Flipsealclean.life. That is the website. And you said the GoFundMe is GoFund James Flip Seal?
0: Yes.
2: GoFund James. Flip Seal. And make sure y'all can help this man out.
1: And I ain't gonna lie, it's stories like this that shows the benefits of AI.
2: I agree.
1: The benefits of ChatGPT. This is what we need to be using it for. Kudos to you, James.
2: Yeah, I like it.
1: Kudos to you.
2: I like it. James Flip Seal, I love it. Thank you for coming on the show. Clap it up for Mr. James. Look!
1: All right.
2: It's Didi in the morning.
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around. Hit the music, baby, cut it down. 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I feel like I'm a now. I feel like a bust down. 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In the cut, big black truck, sacked up. 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Looking

0: By the way, before I do anything, please, like I said, go to onevoyagecruise.com. You guys know it's going to be a dope cruise.
1: One voyage.
0: It says sail September 26th, and even for Halloween, let me tell you, they got beach parties, spades contests, concerts, ladies' night. The celebs are there from, let me see, Cedric Entertainers on the boat, Wyclef Jean, T.I., Rick Ross, King George. Who else can I tell you? LaToya Luckett.
2: 803 Fred.
0: Cupid, who else?
1: Yeah, Cupid gonna be on there too.
0: Yeah, it's gonna be, this thing is gonna be crazy fun. My like God. I said,
2: jump
0: in. So here's the deal: starts at like 1900. If you put my code in, it's called my code would be Dede, my name Dede. Mm-hmm. 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
1: You cannot.
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2: Just a taste.
3: Please do.
0: 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And we're going to have a lot of fun. Let's get into these hot topics. Did y'all hear what they're saying about the men in this country? Men in this country.
2: Oh, Lord.
0: Up against the women. This is some shocking news. Let's go.
4: Let her cook.
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0: 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See store for details. All right, so guess what they're now saying about men in this country. According to a new statistic, the number of single young men in the U.S. has reached a record high. Of over 60%.
3: Wow.
0: Yep.
2: Yeah, I think I heard this.
0: Yep. They're saying that men under the age of 30 right now, 60% of the men under 30 are reporting they are single. They're choosing peace.
1: I'm single again.
0: Is that right, Trey? Oh, everybody wants peace?
2: Yeah, 100%. 100%. Yeah. I think it's so hard to find a partner now. In this like millennial generation and like Gen Z generation, it's just like, bro, just focus on what you can focus on.
0: Okay,
2: just control what you can control.
0: Can I tell you what they're saying? They said a growing number of men in their 20s are focusing on career growth, financial stability, fitness, education, business, travel, and peace of mind, they said, before committing.
2: And I ain't gonna lie, it is addictive.
0: What, being by yourself?
2: Yes, being by yourself, being at peace, not arguing with nobody, being able to come and go as you please. Like, if you add something to someone, okay, that's different, but my God.
0: Hey, hold on a second. Hey, let me tell you something. Arguing ain't nothing but spice in the relationship, all right? That's like putting some Lowry's in there or some slap your mama. Yeah. That's what an argument is.
2: Yeah.
3: An argument will enhance your relationship, too.
0: Because that makeup, JJ.
2: Yeah.
3: There ain't nothing like that makeup.
0: And don't let it be an angry makeup session.
2: All this spice gonna send you to the upper room early.
0: All right.
2: That's all it's gonna do. Too much seasoning for you.
0: All right. Hey, let's talk about DJ Academics.
2: Yep. So Academics was basically on his IG live the other day, and he was talking about broke rappers, which I think is a conversation that probably needs to be had more frequently. But he's saying a lot of these rappers in the game don't really have it like they say they do.
6: First of all, rappers are extremely broke. The top like six media niggas make more than probably every rapper not named Drake, Lil Baby, Future. Like, there's about like 10, 15 rappers that make a lot. The rest of them rappers are dead broke, bro. So these days, rappers don't even want interviews to sell music. Matter of fact, Boosie don't even promote his music. So when Boosie was doing interviews, he would gain more traction for speaking on other people, not speaking on himself. Let's be very clear here. So remember what I said. An interview used to be a way to promote yourself, and it was a exchange.
2: Mm. I do think he makes a good point. I do think a lot of the time, especially nowadays, rappers don't have it like they say they do in music.
0: Okay.
2: I won't say Boosie is broke, though.
0: Okay, Boosie may not be. Okay, let me name Blueface. Is he broke?
2: You know what? With him streaming now, I think he's broke from music.
0: Okay.
2: But yeah, with him streaming, he got a little bad.
0: Okay, what about Trippy Red?
2: Ooh. Unless he invested his money really good. Yeah, I'm saying he out of there. He out of there.
0: Designer.
2: I'm gonna say Panda. I'm gonna say he out of there.
7: I got rolls in the little.
2: Yeah, I'm gonna say he out of there.
0: You think he's broke? Okay.
2: He might be out of there.
3: What about Chingy?
2: You know what? Chingy might have a little bit of money. I think Chingy was smart with his money.
0: Really?
2: He might not have it from music, but he might got it from investments and stuff like that. I seen him the other day.
0: What about Offset?
2: Offset got enough money to buy a couple Michael Jackson jackets. I think he's all right.
3: Well, what about the group Jeezy used to be in?
2: Shut up.
3: Boys in the Hood. What about the other three?
2: Hey, I'm going to tell you like this. They went back to the hood.
0: That's almost like, hey, JJ, you might as well.

0: say everybody was a part of G-Unit. Remember?
1: G-Unit?
0: Are they gone too?
2: Yeah,
0: or Nelly?
2: Them.
0: What was Nelly's? He had a group.
3: What about Lunatics. The St. Lunatics?
1: St. Lunatics.
0: All right.
2: Yeah, they added it too.
0: All right, fine.
1: Damn, man.
0: All right, they're broke. Well, now that we've just destroyed a bunch of folks' careers, hey, we got $1,000 for you right now. Play our $1,000 mini game right now at 833. Talk to Dee Dee.
1: That's 833-825-5233.
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1: Hey, this Instagram account got Cardi B hot, man. I'm talking about hotter than boot leather. So she was basically, there's an Instagram page right now that was saying that Offset and Cardi B might be trying to rekindle this old thing that they had. Cardi B caught wind of it and said, never in your life, this life, or his life, MFers could go through that man, text, whatever. Never would you catch me doing that. I don't flirt. I don't give no inch or possibility that we could get back together. Put a private investigator on me. I will take a lot of tests in Jesus' name, Jesus' name.
0: She like, I ain't going back there.
1: Yeah, her and Offset not rekindling.
0: Not
1: Nathaniel.
2: Damn.
0: And ain't he doing a radio show called Need?
1: Uh-huh, yeah.
0: He gonna need.
1: Yeah, to get back in good graces.
0: Yeah, for real. Girl. All right now. There you go. That's what's trending this morning on this Friday. Coming up next, we got the five things you need to know to start your day. It's Dee Dee in the morning.
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Thanks for starting your day with Didi in the Morning. 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And Uncle Woody lets you keep it real in the afternoon. 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
1: Hey, good morning. It's Dee Dee in the morning, and it's about to be a crazy, silly Friday.
2: Friday, ain't it though?
1: Yes, it is. We are all here on this Friday. Good morning to Trey G.
3: Hey, good morning, good morning.
1: Good morning to comedian J.J. Williamson.
4: Good morning, good morning, good morning, good people.
1: Oh, yeah.
4: It's Friday. It's Friday.
3: Come on.
4: It's the weekend, it's time to party. It's Friday. It's Friday. It's the weekend, it's time to party.
3: Come
4: so, JJ, what you do?
3: Hey.
4: When the weekend comes to you. Well, I'm going to get my birthday on.
1: Come on.
4: And I'm going to still get my birthday
1: Dang.
4: On. And I'm going to get my more birthday on all weekend long because it's Friday.
1: All right, he's one of those rappers who tried to put too many words in, and then it messes up the cadence.
3: Yeah,
4: it did.
1: Yeah, it did. All right, let's get.
4: Oh, I'll beep like hell.
5: Shut up. 5, 4, 3, 2, 1. The 5 things you need to know right now on Dee Dee in the Morning.
1: All right, listen, it's Friday, and I saw this story, and I just have to bring it to y'all, okay? And no, nothing serious, no hardcore news on this Friday. I'm not going to kick the morning off with that. I'm going to kick it off with a story about a West Virginia woman accused of leaving her ill husband, 76, on the toilet for 19 hours.
3: Golly.
1: Did y'all hear this?
3: No.
1: This lady left her husband on the toilet for 19 hours, and it led to his death.
3: Oh, yeah, she ain't like him. She ain't like him at all.
1: Listen to what they said. They said the incident began when she placed her husband on the toilet around 3 p.m. And then they said he just sat there and she didn't call for assistance, but he remained on the toilet from 3 p.m. to 10 a.m. the next morning.
3: She ought to go to jail.
1: The next morning, she let him stay on that toilet that long.
3: Yeah, that is cruel.
1: I know his legs went numb.
3: You know they did. You feel like TV static.
1: Thank you.
3: Yeah, she ought to be in jail.
1: All right, I just had to tell y'all, that story was tragic, and it was not right.
3: Well, maybe she forgot. Maybe she's, older too or something like that. So, but damn. Yeah. You can't
1: I don't
3: have
1: know
3: that type
1: how old
3: stuff,
1: she is. He's 76, but either way it go, you can't leave him out there that long in the toilet.
3: Maybe she a little like older. That. Let me have some grace.
1: Oh, okay, fine.
3: Have a little grace.
4: All right, well, ladies and gentlemen, man, now look, I'm not trying to have nobody holding their stomach, but this just happened. There was a roller coaster out there in Southern California where a man was on the roller coaster whose stomach wasn't acting right.
1: No.
4: And unfortunately, man, he lost his stomach.
1: We already heard a story like that. No.
4: On the ride.
1: No.
4: Where it sprayed.
1: When people in the back.
4: People in the back.
1: I'm suing him and the amusement park.

0: I know you lying to me.
1: And when they found out exactly what it was, they said everybody threw up.
0: Ew. Oh, yeah.
1: Oh, my God. So it was the name of the amusement park is called Knott's Berry Farm.
2: Yep.
0: Oh, yeah.
1: It's a roller coaster. Knott's Berry Farm, man. So, yeah, man, the man was on the roller coaster, man, and Buddha got loose.
0: Shut up, JJ.
2: What's going on? Well, hold on a second. I was going to say, what's going on because we saw the lady who was in that High Rocks thing, right?
1: Uh-huh, High Rocks
2: and
1: thing,
2: I was just
1: going
2: to say, what's going on? But I forgot Cyclosporiasis has been here. We knew we had explosive diarrhea because of the lettuce.
0: Yeah.
2: So we can't be mad when folks may have gotten it out in the open. And okay, let's keep it moving.
0: Yeah. Can we talk about Gail Bean real quick? She got a new show premiering on FX called The Drop. Now, it's supposed to be a spinoff of Snowfall.
2: Right.
0: So a lot of fans of Snowfall are super excited about this show. Gail Bean was sitting down doing an interview the other day, and she was speaking about segregation. She said that she feels like segregation could have lasted just a tad bit longer.
3: I do think segregation should have lasted longer so we could have a clear mindset on who we are and have set up an infrastructure that can have longevity with the black dollar.
4: That's strong.
3: I mean, I don't think it should have lasted forever, but I think we integrated too early to where we are a lost people. Like, yes, black people got to do better, but do you believe in rewarding people for doing good, for doing what they should have done?
4: Segregation just exposed a lot that we have to be better at.
0: Yeah. Huh. They had a real conversation.
2: That's kind of true. I get it now what she's trying to say. Because at first I was like, wait, what? But I saw the headline.
0: Yeah, but I think she has a really good head on her shoulder. So I did give it a benefit of the doubt when I saw the headline. But I think she has a good point. I think they both intentions are in a good place. Can we also talk about this whole Robert Kraft not letting Ed Sheeran and Macklemore and this whole thing that's going on? Mm-hmm. Well, Macklemore got kicked off of Ed Sheeran's tour because he has support for Palestine.
2: Mm-hmm.
0: And Robert Kraft, he said, hey, listen, if he continues on your tour, you cannot come to Gillette Stadium where the Patriots play.
2: Yeah, because he said anti-Semitism, right?
0: Anti-Semitism is what they were saying. Well, Macklemore, of course, was kicked off of the tour.
2: Mm-hmm.
0: But Macklemore now is donating all of his tour money that he received, which is like up to $1 million. He's donating it to Gaza, is what he said.
2: Yeah.
0: Macklemore is. Now, Ed Sheeran caught a lot of flack for it, too.
2: He's trying to donate.
0: Yeah, Ed Sheeran donated.
2: Out of shame.
0: Yeah, and then Robert Kraft actually matched Macklemore's donation for $1 million.
2: Y'all hear what I'm saying when I say I think they donated out of shame.
0: Which is probably
2: they did out of say shame. This has helped Macklemore. They said his popularity now has soared.
0: I saw that.
2: Like, it's gone crazy now.
0: He gained followers like a
2: monster. Right, right. You controversy know? Does that to you. People think it'll destroy you. No, controversy can help you and people start to discover you, I think.
0: True.
2: Anyway, there you go. Those are your five. We need somebody to play our $1,000 minute game. We got cash this morning at 833. Talk to Didi.
0: That's 833-825-5233.
2: Take our free cash right now. It's Didi in the morning.
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girl, you a 10, girl, you a 10, girl, you a 10, girl, you a 10, girl, you a 10, girl, you a 10, girl, you a 10, girl, you a 10, girl, you a 10, girl, you a 10, girl, you a 10, girl, you a 10, girl, you a 10, girl, you a 10, girl, you a 10, girl, you a 10, girl, you a 10, girl, you a 10, girl, you a 10, girl, you a 10, girl, you a 10, girl, you a 10, girl, you a 10, girl, you a 10, girl, you a 10, girl, you a 10, girl, you a 10, girl, you a 10, girl, you a 10, girl, you a 10, girl, you a 10, girl, you a 10, girl, you a 10, girl, you a 10, girl, you a 10, girl, you a 10, girl, you a 10, girl, you a 10, girl, you a 10, girl, you a 10, girl, you a 10, girl, you a 10, girl, you a 10, girl, you a 10, girl, you a 10, girl, you a 10, girl, you a 10, girl

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3: I got it.
4: Listen, good morning. What would you do with $1,000? Like, I'm just going to ask you right now. Good morning. It's Dee in the morning. What would you do with $1,000? We got some of that money for you right now. We're going to play our $1,000 mini game in a minute.
5: Okay? I ain't going to lie to you. At this point, fill my tank up.
4: For real.
0: I was just going to say.
5: It's going to take all of it.
4: You sure is.
0: Yeah. It's going to take all that, and you're going to have just enough to get a payday.
4: First of all, out of all the candy bars. Yeah. Out of all the candy bars, he gave you a payday.
0: A payday.
4: He ain't give you no Snickers.
5: That's how you know you're struggling.
4: Nah. Yeah. He ain't getting no Kit Kat. Like,
0: hey, look, when you open that payday, by nine of the peanuts is in the bottom.
4: And that little...
5: Shut up, man.
4: Okay. Hey, listen, we're about to play our $1,000 minute game. Before we do, according to this, they said almost 15% of American households have dirty dishes. Guess what?
6: Huh?
4: Under one of their beds.
5: Oh, hell no.
0: Oh, hell no.
4: Y'all don't have dirty dishes under your bed?
0: Never. No.
4: Because, you know, there are some people who eat in their room, like their kids may eat in their rooms.
6: Yeah.
4: Their dishes. My mother used to get so mad at my brothers about that.
5: I've heard teenagers do
4: that. Yeah, they do that more than anything. Yeah.
0: That's one of the reasons why I don't eat in my room, because I'd be too lazy to go back, put it in the sink. So I don't eat in my room.
4: Oh, damn. Okay.
5: That makes sense,
4: I'll
5: though.
4: Be honest with you. I ain't got no dishes under my bed, and I'm going to tell you why, because I just use paper plates anyway.
0: Oh, damn.
4: Paper plays, god dang it. You know what I mean?
5: Like, yeah, nah.
4: So, of course. And then, but I wouldn't put it under my bed. I'm afraid of roaches and rats. When you grew up in a household with roaches, facts. You'd be like,
5: ooh, facts. Don't let me see one.
4: Uh-uh. Remember that time I saw one in my house last year? I lost my mind.
5: Yeah. Yeah.
0: Hey, look, one time when I was little, man, you know, I did put a plate up under the bed and left it up there a couple of days. I went and got it. It was a roach up in there eating the leftovers. And he had a napkin around his neck.
5: Shut up.
4: He looked at you and then kept going. Kept eating.
5: What's up, JJ?
7: It's time to boss up with a bag. You got the answers. We got that brain. $1,000 all for you with the $1,000 mini game. Exclusively on DD in the Morning.
4: You ever notice that when JJ talks about the roaches at his house, every now and then, they sure had a good time.
5: They be cool as hell.
0: Real.
4: Don't they?
5: Cool as
4: hell. Don't they? Yeah, they don't run. They ain't scared. They be sitting up eating at tables.
0: Well, I walked in one time. One asked me, hey, so how was last night?
5: How was the show?
4: And then what'd he do? Went back into the wall?
0: And went back into the wall.
5: You silly.
4: Oh, my God.
5: So silly.
4: All right, here we go. Hi, good morning. Who's this?
8: Sin.
4: Hey, Sin.
6: I love that name.
8: Hey.
4: Hey, all right. You know, I got a friend who goes by Sin. Sin Customs.
5: Oh, Sin.
4: Well, listen, Sin, good morning to you. We have $1,000. What would you do with the money if you win it?
8: I don't know. Nothing in particular.
4: Oh, dang. I know that's right. Somebody's bills are paid up and everything.
5: Oh, that's how you know she's responsible.
4: Uh-huh.
5: Sin must they got no kids
4: right.
5: out here.
4: She got bottled water at home.
8: I do. I got kids. I do.
5: Sin say, look, I just take care of my responsibilities.
4: All right. Well, listen, let's spin this wheel and get you extra cash. Here we go.
1: DG.
9: JJ from the SIP.
1: Trey G.
10: No bonus.
4: Damn.
5: That's all right, Sin. You're going to be the last one laughing because you're going to win this $1,000. I'm going to read you the 10 questions. If you don't know the answer, what you going to say, love?
8: Pass.
5: That's right. Say it one more time.
8: Pass.
5: That's right. That's how you say it, too. Pass.
4: Trey, love that.
5: I love it. Then we're going to spin the block, answer it again, and we got to go fast. Okay?
4: Mm-mm.
8: Okay.
5: All right, let's get paid. First question. Would you rather have free gas for a year or $250 extra a month?
8: $250 extra.
5: What would you do with the extra money you have?
8: Pay a bill.
5: There you go. What R&B singer released the album Sweet Sexy Savage in 2017?
8: Pass.
5: What TV show starred the characters Brianna, Flex, Arnaz, and Dwayne?
8: Pass.
5: If someone's birthday is October 20th, what is their zodiac sign?
8: Scorpio.
5: Uh-uh.
8: Libra.
5: There you go. How old is former Atlanta housewife Candy Burris?
8: 45, 46, 47, 48, 49.
5: There you go, there you go, there you go. How many periods are in a regulation hockey game?
8: 10, 11, 12,
5: 1,
8: 2, 3, 4, 5.
5: There you go, there you go. You said it. Who on the morning show loves the movie The Fugitive, JJ or Dee Dee?
8: JJ and Dee Dee.
5: There you go. What movie is this famous line from? Mess with me and it's going to be some consequences and repercussions.
8: Players Club.
5: Nope.
8: I don't know.
5: Spell the word consequences.
4: All right, okay. 6 out of 10. 6 out of 10.

0: 10.
1: She almost got it.
0: You did good, though.
1: Really good.
0: Here's what you missed. You missed this. What R&B singer released the album Sweet Sexy Savage in 2017? Kehlani.
1: Kehlani. She
0: on tour. What TV show starred the characters Brianna, Flex, Arnez, and Dwayne one-on-one?
2: Mm-hmm.
0: Yeah. You were thinking, girl. We heard you thinking.
1: You were right there.
0: One, what movie is the most famous line? Has the line, mess with me, and it's going to be some consequences and repercussions? Life. Mm-hmm. And consequences spelled C-O-N-S-E-Q-U-E-N-C-E-S. You got 6 out of 10. You're going to get $10 every correct answer. We added up $60.
1: All right.
3: Hey,
1: all right.
3: Be thankful. Be
0: $60
3: thankful.
0: Coming to you. Do me a favor. Tell everybody the show that gave you a shot at $1,000.
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4: 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We keeps it moving.
1: Your beat traffic is driven by City National Bank. All right, so we got to find out. Any delays or accidents happening? What you got?

0: Good morning. Here's your traffic update. In Putnam County, there's a vehicle crash on U.S. 35 North at mile marker 8. In Kanawha County, pothole patching operation on I-64 East at mile marker 58 at Virginia Street. Paving operation on I-77 South at mile marker 100 at Leon Sullivan Way. And in Kanawha County, bridge deck repairs on U.S. 60 East from River Lane to mile marker 22. I'm Chapel in the WCHS Network Traffic Studio.
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3: Hey, Jabari, good morning.
4: Good morning, Dee Dee. How you doing?
3: I'm all right, Jabari. So you're getting ready to actually prank who?
4: My partner, Nick. Y'all saw my neighbor as well.
3: So what are you getting ready to do to set him off? What are you going to say to him?
4: They've been breaking in his bread truck.
3: Wait, he delivers bread?
4: He deliver bread.
3: Uh-huh. And you're going to tell him people are breaking into his bread truck?
4: Yeah, they've been doing it, but this time it's going to be outrageous. I'm letting them know they in the truck right now.
5: Hello?
4: Hey, Nick.
5: Yeah.
4: Hey, guess what, bro? Hey, you up, man? Say they in your bread truck right now, getting the bread right now. I'm looking at them, Nick.
5: You said what?
4: Don't give them, Nick. They in your bread truck right now.
5: Nah, stop that bullshit. Don't do that, dog.
4: Man, I ain't doing man. Go look at your truck right now.
5: Oh. Hey.
4: Nick.
5: Yeah.
4: You still ain't got to your truck, have you?
5: Hell no.
4: Bro, they in your truck. They getting your bread. You ain't gonna be able to deliver your bread, Nick. Is you up? Nick!
3: We gotta call him back.
5: Hello?
4: Nick, is you gonna get to your bread truck, man?
5: Yeah, I'm trying to, bro.
4: Get to your bread truck, bro. They in it right now. They getting your bread.
5: Ain't nobody at the damn truck, bro.
3: Nick, you all right?
5: I am now.
3: They in there eating your bread. They making them some sandwiches, some bologna sandwiches, some hot-ass bologna sandwiches.

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1: Hello.
0: Nick.
1: Who is that?
0: This your conscience, Nick. Hey, Nick. I'm sorry. Hey, Nick, this right here is the Mad Midnight.
1: Yeah. Y'all got me out here looking at my truck stupid now.
0: Well, listen, Nick, your friend Jabari, he set you up. He pranked you on this one right here. All right, so again, hey, fellas, thanks a lot for being on the Mad Midnight.
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party with such shebang. 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Yeah.

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1: Hey, good morning. It's Dee Dee in the morning on this Friday. I got Trey G, also comedian J.J. Williamson. We got to get right to our hot topics, all right? We have to, because one of the reasons why, y'all, we certainly have to talk about it. Did y'all see what Anthony Edwards said about LeBron James? And you already know Amanda Seales was going to go in on Jasmine Crockett, right? Let's go.
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1: 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All right, you guys saw this about Anthropic now. Now they're talking about this. Why are AI now is helping you break into other AI? That's what it's doing. Take a listen.
4: Breaking overnight, another stunning revelation about artificial intelligence and its industry. Researchers have reportedly used Anthropic's Claude software to hack rival company OpenAI. The researchers told the Wall Street Journal they gained access to an employee's ChatGPT account and read files containing company secrets. OpenAI claims it's now resolved the security issues uncovered by the hack, saying, "We thank the researchers for contacting us and sharing their findings. We narrowed the permissions on community sign-in tokens and revoked affected tokens and sessions.

0: impact could intensify the push to regulate the technology.
1: Okay, let me get this straight. So they use one AI to hack the other, though, y'all.
2: Yeah, and what is
1: genius?
2: They going AI for AI at this point.
1: That's why this thing is dangerous.
2: Yeah, and that's exactly why. Mm-hmm. Yeah, that's why we need more regulation, all of it. But I mean,
1: hey,
2: the president said we don't need it. So.
1: Yeah, right. They're gonna be regulating AI the way they regulate nuclear weapon making and things like that. Yeah, it's gotten so out of control for real.
2: I bet even more.
1: Yeah, because it's so dangerous, and now they realize, we didn't open up a can of worms. How do we put it back?
2: Right.
1: Regulation's going to have to do it. But yeah, your president doesn't believe that.
2: Scary time.
1: What's Anthony Edwards saying about my man and why?
2: Anthony Edwards, I think he was doing like a commercial where he was kind of like coming at some of the 76er players. Uh-huh. Not only did he come at your man, LeBron James, but he also came at Jaylen Brown as well.
3: But we old school, so we ain't going to play it safe. Speaking of old school, you see where Big Dog ended up? He was going to join me in Minnesota, but I guess his knees couldn't handle the cold weather. It's cool, though. We know why he really made that decision. Philly got some of the best barbers in the world. Between him and the old boy from Boston, they're going to have a whole lot of enhancements going on in the locker room. I'm just playing, y'all. No pun intended. I'm excited about my new road dog. They brought my twin to the Twin Cities. We've been working out together and doing all type of things. But one thing we ain't doing is carpooling if he driving. I ain't riding with him, y'all.
2: Yeah, of course, he was talking about LaMelo Ball at the end there. And he's known for being a terrible driver.
1: Mm-hmm.
2: Yeah, terrible driver.
4: I think it was kind of funny, man. They're going to go after them when they play each other.
2: Oh, really? For sure. Yeah. But I think Anthony Edwards is probably the last person that needs to be talking about anybody's personal life or like trying to take jabs at folks. You got too much going on in your personal life with women and going on. So.
1: And babies.
2: Yeah, you ought to just chill out just a little bit.
1: And unclaimed kids and not want to take responsibility and everything else.
2: That's a big target.
1: It sure is.
2: That's a big target.
1: I just went for him.
4: Hey, don't be surprised that they retaliate by being in court and acting like Anthony Edwards should be paying for his child support.
2: Shut up. They're going to post the ultrasound.
1: Oh.
2: I know how to get you up out of here.
1: That hurts. Hey, you know what? That seems like that's what fans should do next time he gets to the free throw line.
2: Thanks. I know how to make you disapprove.
1: Okay.
2: Post the ultrasound.
1: Oh.
4: Hey, they're going to have a sign that say, here's your baby.
1: Yeah. Okay. Hey, the other thing we got to talk about, Amanda Seale should have known she was going to go in.
2: Yeah.
1: Oh.
2: And she went in on Jasmine Crockett, Chris Brown. She went in on State Representative Vin Jones. She went in on everybody is what it seems.
1: You mean the man that caved faster than anybody we'd ever seen in history?
2: Pretty much. And she went in in her Amanda Seale's kind of way.
5: I don't know who played themselves, pun intended, more, Sydney Swain or Jasmine Crockett, who presented some type of congressional award to Usher Raymond and Chris Brown?
6: Gotta be a better way.
5: I don't know. By the way, to still be accepting awards from the government of the United States, which is a known empire of genocide, in 2026 is also embarrassing. Mm-hmm. So don't think them brothers is off the hook. They can't dance their way out of that one. Okay, I'm done.
1: Okay, she didn't go so bad, huh?
2: Yeah.
1: She didn't go so bad.
2: She did it in her Amanda Seale's kind of way.
1: Yeah. All right. Hey, listen, those are your hot topics. Coming up next hour, a couple went out on a date, and we're going to find out what went down. Date fails on the way, plus $1,000 for you. Get ready to play our $1,000 minute game next. It's Dee Dee in the morning.

0: Minute game next. 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
4: Thanks for starting your day with Dee Dee in the morning.
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4: 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Any delays or accidents happening? What you got?
6: Let's ride.
7: Good morning. Here's your traffic update. In Putnam County, a vehicle crash on U.S. 35 North at mile marker 8. Bridge deck repairs on U.S. 60 East from River Lane to mile marker 22. In Kanawha County, pothole patching operation on I-77 South at mile marker 95 to mile marker 96 between McCorkle Avenue and Bell. And in Jackson County, bridge inspection work on I-77 South at mile marker 129 past Kenna. I'm Chapel in the WCHS Network Traffic Studio.
4: All right, let's take a look at what's trending right now in the 304. What's going on, guys?
8: With an update from the 580 WCHS Radio Newsroom, I'm Chris Lawrence. No final decision where the Valley North line is going to go once it leaves the John Amos Power Plant. Therefore, the Kanawha County Commission says they're not ready to take an official stand on the line. Commission President Ben Salango did tell residents on Thursday evening that the commission will include the issue on its legislative agenda. The power is destined for the Eastern Panhandle and parts of Maryland. However, the route to get it there remains unsettled and controversial. Now, the county commission is supporting the renewal of the county school system's excess levy. The commission approved a resolution in support on Thursday. Renewal of that excess levy is on the November general election ballot. U.S. Secretary of Education Linda McMahon says there is a need in the U.S. for a skilled workforce. And McMahon says that's why her tour Thursday of the Cabell County Schools Woody Williams Career and Technical Center at the Huntington Mall left her so impressed. She witnessed training in a number of different areas. And a time for celebration on the campus of West Virginia State University after its capital campaign raised $26 million in private funds over just 3 years. Staff and students celebrated the fundraising success on Thursday on the state campus. With an update from the 580 WCHS Radio Newsroom, I'm Chris Lawrence.
9: Good morning. With your sports update, I'm Daniel Woods. The West Virginia State football team hits the field once again this Saturday for conference play, taking on West Virginia Wesleyan. Head coach John Pennington says the Yellow Jackets are ready.
10: It's playing for keeps. There's no more my bads. There's no more, no do-overs, anything like that. 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
9: 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High school football is back on the air tonight as well. At 6:30, pregame coverage begins for the WCHS Game of the Week, George Washington against South Charleston. The Herbert Hoover Huskies are on 96.1 KWS, taking on Beckley Woodrow Wilson. Kickoff in that game at 7 o'clock. The West Virginia Mountaineers return to the field Saturday night to take on Virginia. 7:30, the kickoff. Marshall takes on Missouri State Saturday at 6:30. With sports, I'm Daniel Woods.
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4: Hey, it is Friday. It's Dee Dee in the morning. I got to find out what's trending right now. The one man who knows would have to be Trey G. What you got, Trey?
5: Hey, we spoke about this the other day, right? That Tesla truck that drove a guy in Austin to the police station. It

0: was supposed to be like a skit, right? Mm-hmm. Well, that was actually a real life situation with Waymo that just recently happened. They say a Waymo driverless.
1: Did you say Waymo or is it Waymo?
0: Is it Waymo? Is that how you say it?
1: I think it's Waymo.
0: I'm going to defer
2: to
0: you.
2: It's Waymo. Yeah. Waymo.
1: Hey,
2: Waymo.
1: Hold on a second. Trey said Waymo.
0: I'm thinking of the radio station.
1: You sure are? Yeah. Shout out Pittsburgh.
0: Yes, indeed. Yeah. Well, look, Waymo. There was a Waymo driverless car in California that detected a gun on two young passengers it picked up and alerted the police. They say it pulled over before officers arrived, and both juveniles were arrested. They said they found AR-15 style ghost gun on the juveniles, marijuana, and mace spray on the boys. So the car is snitching now.
1: Yeah, they sure are. So as everybody want to, I love technology. I'm going to jump in. Go on and do that.
0: Yeah.
1: It's going to find out you owe child support. It's going to find out, because once you get in, I guess it's facial recognition, right?
0: Yeah.
1: So it's going
2: to...
0: You better make sure you're legal.
1: Pay your tickets.
2: Yeah. Make sure you're legal. Hey, it's gonna let you know. Hey, why you ain't been to work in a week?
1: Right. You ain't MIA from work.
0: Yeah.
1: AWOL, whatever. All right. Hey, listen. Coming up, a couple went out on a date. We're gonna find out what went down. Also, play our $1,000 minute game right now at 833. Talk to Didi.
0: That's 833-825-5233.
1: It's Didi in the morning.
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2: 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Date fail.
3: Oh, hey, Reggie.
4: Hey.
5: Reggie.
3: So, Reggie, let's talk. So, you met a girl. You went on a date. Tell us all about it. First of all, how'd you guys meet and everything else? Give us all the details.
4: Oh, yeah. Well, we met on Tinder. And, we met up at, a bowling ring, you know, one of the main events and everything like that.
3: Uh-huh.
4: And we had a good time. And the next day, I called her and she didn't pick up. But then the next day, I texted her. She didn't answer. And she just ghosted me. I'm like, what the f*** is going on with this? I was confused.
3: All right. So, let me get this straight. You met on Tinder. Did y'all talk a while before meeting up to go bowling, or did you guys just look at each other and then 2 days later said, let's go meet and bowl?
4: No, yeah, we were talking on the phone for a little bit, and then, 2 days later, we went out bowling. That's pretty much how we went.
3: Uh-huh. Were you attracted to her? You guys are really, when you saw her in person, did she look like what she looked like, you know, on the app?
4: Oh, yeah, she looked fatter.
3: Excuse me?
5: You say better or fatter?
4: Fatter.
3: But did that didn't turn you off, did it?
4: No. I can play with this. I like big women, but I thought the date went good.
3: All right. How many pounds extra did you think she was, like, from her picture?
4: Her profile picture looked like she was 10 pounds 10.
3: Okay. All right. So, but it still didn't turn you off. You guys go out. Did you look nice? What did you wear?
4: No, I dressed nice. I dressed the popper, just, you know. Collared shirt, jeans, shoes, just typical. Not too fascinating. Man, when I think about it, I went in for a kiss, and she, as I was going in, she turned her cheek.
3: Mm.
4: You know, you go in for a kiss, and then she, moved her lips.
5: Now, do you think you moved too fast with that kiss and everything, because it was the first night?
4: I thought I moved too slow. I was trying to get it, right there.
3: Damn.
4: There.
3: Well, hold on a second, Reggie. Were you aggressive now? Were you being a little too aggressive?
4: I was not aggressive. I was a complete gentleman.
3: Okay. All right, everybody. We're talking to Reggie. He went on a date with a girl. They met on Tinder. They went bowling. And now she won't call him back. And he don't know what he did wrong. So you didn't wear too much cologne. You weren't talking about an ex-girlfriend, were you?
4: Yeah.
3: All right. Reggie, good luck. We've been doing this for years and years and years, and we're used to where people will call up and they'll say things like, well, no, I didn't do this and I didn't, and then all of a sudden we get the person on the line and you've done everything they claim, that you claim you didn't. They'll go, oh, they did this, they did that. You said you weren't aggressive. You said, all right, we're going to call Morgan to find out what happened because, I don't know, something seems missing. You're making it seem like, you know, the only thing that was messed up was that she was 10 pounds heavier than what she thought. Are you 10 pounds heavier than what she thought? Do you look like your picture?
4: I'm a heavy set person. I don't know how she felt. I thought the date went good. I don't think I messed it up. I don't know, Reggie,
3: that voice was real high right there. You know what they say when a guy's voice gets high.
5: And I'm going to tell you now, Reggie, it's the small things that will turn a woman off. Now, y'all went bowling. Did you allow her to put the rails up when she was bowling?
4: I'm trying to win.
3: Okay. Reggie, did you put the rails up while you were bowling? Because that could be a turnoff for a woman.
5: For real.
3: All right, no. All right, listen, Reggie. I'll tell you what we're going to do. We're going to call her here in just a second, everybody, and we're going to find out what happened on this date and why Morgan never called Reggie back. All right? More Didi's Date Fail on the way. It's Didi in the morning.
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2: All right, so it's Didi in the morning. Everybody's here. We were talking about date fail. We've got Reggie on the line. Reggie, you still there?
3: Yeah, I'm still here.
2: All right, Reg. So Reggie went on a date with a girl named Morgan. He met her on Tinder. Now, according to Reggie, he said they had a wonderful date. She did not look exactly like the picture. He said she gained maybe a little 10 pounds. He claims that he looks exactly like he did on his picture, so she couldn't have been turned off by that. Right, Reggie?
3: You know.
2: All right. Let's call Morgan. Reggie, we're going to call Morgan. You just be quiet, Hill. Okay? Be quiet and listen, okay?
3: All right. Let's go.
2: All right, fine. Jesus. Reggie. Okay, here we go.
4: Hello?
2: Hi, is Morgan there?
4: Yes, who's this?
2: Hey, Morgan, it's Didi from the radio station and Trey G and comedian J.J. Williamson. Uh-huh. Hey, girl.
4: Hi.
2: Okay, so listen, we used to do something on the show, and we don't do it as much anymore, but called Date Fail. And so we just wanted to ask you a question because we're trying to figure out if we want to bring it back.
4: Okay.
2: And if you play along, you'll help us as a radio show. Okay, so anyway, here's the deal. You went on a date with a guy named Reggie. How'd it go?
4: Oh, Reggie was, like, cool. We had, like, a really good time, actually. I just don't think it's going to work out.
2: Really?
5: Oh, wow.
2: Why?
4: Well, he has, like, the green text. He uses the green text like he has an Android phone. It's like, I can't be in a group chat with this man.
5: Yeah. That's true. Then you can't FaceTime.
4: I feel kind of bad, though.
2: You do? You feel bad? You feel shallow?
4: Well, it's just, I've never dated someone who, like, can't be in a group chat.
5: I get it. Because you can't FaceTime. When you're on an iPhone, you can find out if they already seen the message and everything.
4: Mm-hmm. Okay, so see, he gets it. Like, this is, like, kind of real.
2: All right, so I got to be honest with you. I'm really tripping on this, Morgan, because I've never seen and heard of that. And I got to also tell you something. I kind of lied about something when I talked to you earlier, when I called.
5: Uh-oh.
2: I was saying that we don't do this anymore called Date Fail, but we actually do. And the guy who went on a date with you, he's on the line right now. His name is Reggie. He's on the phone. Reggie!
4: Oh, my God.
2: He wanted to know.
4: Yo. All right,
2: I got to tell you something. Morgan, he really liked you, and he just wanted to know why you never called. So, Reggie, you got your answer. There you go.
3: Yo. Like, Reggie, Android?
2: Reggie, I was getting ready to say, Reggie, you're taking your time to speak through that Android. I was like, is it working? Because now I kind of get her point.
3: Oh, my God. No, that's the most dumbest shit I've ever heard before in my life. An Android? That was, like, so embarrassing. I never thought.
2: But, no, really, yeah, Morgan, you're embarrassed, but you really did say it, that you don't want to date him because he has an Android. So he wants to know, like, are you really that shallow? I mean, and I do, too. I mean, everybody, yeah.
3: Huh. That is the most shallow I've never heard. What the hell?
4: Maybe you can find someone else.
3: For an Android. What the hell is wrong with her? Okay. All right. No, this is ridiculous. No. Dude.
2: No, what? You don't want to go back on a date now, Reggie, because she's...
3: No. Why would I talk to a woman?
2: But you liked her, though.
3: iPhone music.
2: Reggie, if we bought you an iPhone, would you take it?
3: Let me think about it. No.
5: So you mean to tell me, because, I mean, the chemistry was great, you are not willing to make that small sacrifice and switch phones. You're going to keep the same number. The numbers will be uploaded. Man, she just want to see that blue mark come up, man.
3: Man, first is the iPhone, and then it's going to be my shoes, the way I dress. This is how it starts. Nah, that.
2: Morgan, are you still there? Or are you too busy being embarrassed?
4: No, I'm still here.
2: She's like, I can't believe I'm on the radio, and this is what they're doing to me. Morgan, you wouldn't want to go out with him, though, right? If

0: if we pay for it, you don't want to go. Is that what you're saying?
1: I don't think so. Oh, I don't think we're meant to be.
0: Wow, over there, iPhone. All right. Well, we tried. Reggie, and you don't want to go out with her either. Well, I guess we got us another date fail. Okay. Hey, you know what? I know it. Reggie and Morgan, I wish you guys luck. Morgan, if you find a guy with an iPhone, call us back. And Reggie, if you go out on another date and you swipe left or right, whatever, let us know and call us back, okay?
2: Cool.
0: And I'm sorry. I'm sorry you guys couldn't make it work. Y'all give it up for Reggie and Morgan!
3: Hey!
0: It's Dee Dee in the morning. 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
4: This is Dee Dee in the morning on 107.3 The Beat. Your beat traffic is driven by City National Bank. All right, so we got to find out. Any delays or accidents happening? What you got?
5: Good morning. Here's your traffic update. In Putnam County, a vehicle crash on I-64 East at mile marker 40 at Winfield. In Fayette County, a vehicle crash on West Virginia 39, 21446 Turnpike Road. In Putnam County, a disabled vehicle on US 35 North at mile marker 8. And bridge deck repairs on US 60 from River Lane to mile marker 22. Drive safely. I'm Chapel in the WCHS Network Traffic Studio.
6: 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Uncle Woody turning you up all afternoon long. Then get posted on the corner with Incognito. 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

0: Dub V. Wake up. It's Dee Dee in the morning on 107.3 The Beat. Hey, good morning. It's Dee Dee in the morning. I need to say something. Trey and I talked to you about this a while, didn't I?
1: What's that?
0: Guys, I went to go get me a new phone for my side hustle, right? You know, I got a little side hustle. We'll talk about that one day. But listen, my side hustle needed a company phone.

0: on like another cell phone.
1: Yeah.
0: I go into Metro by T-Mobile.
2: Oh, hell no.
0: No, hold on, JJ. I go in because I figured I could get this quick. I don't have to do a, what is it, a contract?
1: Contract and none of it, yeah.
0: I go in there to get me a phone at T-Mobile or whatever. And when I go in there to get my phone, the man says, would you like this nice little case to keep all of your money? It's like a wristlet thing.
1: Yeah, yeah, yeah.
0: And he hands me this wristlet thing, okay?
1: This wristlet.
0: Okay?
2: Yeah. Okay.
0: And I can put all my credit cards, my license,
2: credit
0: everything.
2: Credit cards, your money, yeah.
0: And then on the side, he handed me something, and I thought it was like some mace.
1: Yeah.
0: Right, it has another little pouch, and it has something in it. It looks like mace, don't it? You guys see this? Okay.
1: Now, when I
0: think that I got some mace, though, that if something happens to me and they're being, I was like, "Wow, thank you for some mace."
1: Mm-mm.
0: And he says, "No,
1: mm-mm.
0: That ain't mace in there."
1: At all.
0: So he goes, "Pull it out," and I said, "What is it? Guess what it is? Some tahini."
1: Ah, they gave you tahini.
2: What the hell is tahini?
0: That's like the
1: it's like a seasoning that you put on like fruit. You can put it on food too.
0: People do it on margaritas. It's you know,
1: it's mostly like a Hispanic seasoning.
0: Right. You put tahini sometimes even on your
1: drinks.
0: Drinks and the chips.
1: Yeah, chips, alcohol.
0: Everybody likes some tahini now. It's like the big thing.
1: Yeah.
0: But they have it. I thought I was getting ready to get somebody who's going to jump me like that I had mace. I guess I got to open this up and pour tahini in their eyes.
1: Oh, God.
2: Dang.
0: I don't know why tahini and Metro PCST, T-Mobile, I'm trying to figure out how they go together.
1: Oh, God.
0: How does tahini and Metro by T-Mobile go together?
2: You sure there ain't no liquor?
0: No. How does it go together?
1: I will say this. Metro probably has a big Hispanic community that uses their services, and it is National Hispanic Heritage Month.
0: Oh, maybe that's why then.
1: Yeah.
0: Okay.
1: And so there's a correlation.
2: Okay.
1: They were doing it to honor National.
0: I didn't understand. Yeah. So all I thought was I'm going to keep my tahini with me at all times just in case somebody jumps me. I'm going to throw this in their eye.
1: JJ, I said, oh, boy, I can't wait for Black History Month to come around.
0: What they going
1: to
0: have in there?
1: I can't imagine the Larrys that's going to be put in folks'.
2: Oh, my God.
0: It could be a tiny thing of Tabasco in here.
1: That could be.
2: I was just going to say, man, it could be some crystal.
0: Yeah.
2: Or hot sauce.
0: Right, right. Yeah. Louisiana hot sauce.
1: Yeah. They're going to go all out. It's going to be oxtails.
0: Okay.
2: Oxtail juice.
0: It's going to be
2: just in case you want. You can spray that on your rice.
1: With the rice.
0: You know what? Coming up, everybody, we got your hot topics on the way. It's Dee Dee in the morning.
3: We don't skip eras.

0: Thanks for starting your day with Dee Dee in the morning.
1: Hey, I got to stop the song right now. I got to get right to the hot topics. Good morning. It's Dee Dee in the morning. Everybody is here. We're going to get into these hot topics, and we have to. Have y'all heard what happened to a teacher that was having an affair with one of her students and why he told on her?
2: Mm-mm.
1: This is it's disgusting and sad at the same time. Let's get into it. Here we go.
3: Hot Topics. We back on that.
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1: 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All right, you guys. So first, we got to talk about Colin Kaepernick is out here. He is on a serious tour. People are interviewing. This man has really opened up. And we haven't seen him open up and talk about this since almost it happened, right?
4: Right.
5: Yeah,
4: right,
5: pretty much, yeah.
4: Yeah, he is all over the place at this point now. People are asking him about this whole situation between him and Jay-Z. Jay-Z, of course, took a couple shots at Colin Kaepernick during his three-day stint at Yankee Stadium, you know, during his freestyle. Well, now Colin Kaepernick is on tour for his book, and he was asked about his relationship with OJ.
6: I got a call from Jay-Z the day before that press conference. He did an interview with, I believe it was Andrew Bean, and he asked him, hey, you're doing this deal with the NFL. Have you talked to Colin? He was like, no. He called me the next day, and this I would say, candidly, this was not the first time this has happened. Get on the phone, tells me he's done this deal. I was like, I disagree with what you're doing. You're selling the culture out to a bunch of racists. At this point, we had done all of the discovery and depositions, so we had all of the insight of the internal conversations as well. And he was like, well, the ink's dry. I can't change what you're gonna do or what decision you're gonna make. Just keep my name out of it. To try to minimize the work that we had done to justify the partnership with the NFL. That's the part that I was like, I don't agree with how you move as a person. Like, if you want to do a deal, that's all good, do a deal. But don't try to belittle the work that's been done and also the millions of people across the country that are doing this work. And to say we're past that work, like that's not something I'm behind.
4: Mm. Yeah, it's not like him and Jay-Z are not on the best of terms at this point. He's not trying to hide it either. Mm. I respect that too.
1: No, I do too.
4: Like, he is giving all the behind the scenes of how that actually, like, their relationship disintegrated.
1: Yeah, but you know what? You can tell it's the truth. I'm going to tell you why. Because everywhere I've seen him go has been the same story.
4: It's consistent, right?
1: It is, ain't it?
4: Yeah, he was you on can't all even, the smoke.
1: Yeah, I don't know, but it makes me think about this deal. This whole deal that Jay-Z did with the NFL. Remember, Jermaine Dupri called him out on it too and said, remember?
4: Sure
1: Jermaine Dupri said supposedly or allegedly,
4: right.
1: Jay-Z was calling around telling all the other rappers don't do nothing with the NFL, and then he turned around and
4: he
1: did
4: it, right?
1: Yeah. Took that deal and made him some money. They say you got to be shrewd in this business, y'all. You got a lot of folks who do some shrewd thing. And to be a billionaire, I just saw this somewhere, you got to do some stepping on some heads and things, they said, to be a billionaire. You ain't necessarily the nicest thing.
4: But damn, Jay.
5: Damn, man.
1: We saw a billionaire try to stop a little performer from performing at his damn stadium. Okay? You see how they use their power?
4: We saw a billionaire chase a woman down the hallway and assault her, too.
1: Sure did and got away with it and buried it.
4: Yeah.
1: So they done did some things that ain't necessarily very scrupulous, they say.
4: 100%.
1: On the above, they doing things with their money and wielding power, right?
4: 100%.
1: The other thing we got to talk about, Funky Dineva. They say Funky Dineva. You know, I like him. I watch him on his, I started watching on YouTube.
4: Yeah.
1: He's good.
4: Yeah. Well, now Funky Dineva is reading Vinton Jones, Rep Vinton Jones. That is the person, one of the people who honored Chris Brown the other night at the show in Dallas. You know, they had the R&B tour in Dallas, and they gave him a Texas award, basically. Well, Funky Dineva is pretty much saying that Vinton Jones caved so fast and so hard, and they are going in.
7: Vinton Jones, this was a situation where we were all, and even I was celebrating you on my show last night. You know, you were openly gay, HIV positive, black man. And I'm here to tell you, the way you folded so easy over some damn social media comments, you one week as you probably was so gung-ho, you probably called everybody in your phone and told them, oh, I'm finna be on the stage. You thought it was a great idea to go out there and get all those eyeballs on you. And the moment some people got on social media and started running their damn mouth and complaining, the first thing you did was ran your gay ass, your sissified, your weak punk sissy soft ass over there, the Don Lemon show, backpedaling and popping. And I know that we are not in a position for me to be telling somebody not to vote for your old Reginald.

0: Bell Johnson, Carl Winslow looking ass. But if I was in a position, and if America was in a position for us to tell people to not vote for your big fat Ozempic knee and ass, then I would tell them don't vote for that fat Shoney's okay. eating ass bitch, because that's what you is, you fat ho.
1: Oh God!
2: Ouch!
3: Oh my God! Let me tell you, he would look. I don't even want fucking Deneva to even know me.
2: Right? God dang
3: I'm scared
2: it!
3: Of that. I don't want him to talk about me.
2: I
3: like
2: didn't know
3: that.
2: He was gonna, as they would say, God. Drag him for filth.
1: Yeah, I'm talking about he went.
3: Oh my God!
2: Well, damn, I didn't know it was that bad. I didn't yeah. see that part.
1: Fucking Deneva act like went in. Vince Jones did something to him personally.
2: Right?
3: Did right. he though?
2: Ouch! I feel bad.
3: He must have stood him up or something.
2: Well, all right.
1: My oh, God.
2: That's crazy. Okay, bro. Then finally, everyone, finally, I just got to tell you this story. Anybody seen the story of a Florida teacher was reportedly arrested after a former student accused her of having an inappropriate relationship with him while he was still a student? Mm. The case sparked outrage online, especially after the student allegedly confronted her with a brutal statement. You guys want to hear what he said?
1: What?
2: He said her something game was weak.
1: Oh, God. Not a something game.
2: He reported her over her performance.
1: Mm-mm.
2: He said, I wasn't going to say anything at first, but like, if you're risking it all for this moment, and your game is nothing but teeth, you don't deserve to be teaching, he said. God.
3: Oh, wow.
2: And he told on her.
1: I guess he said she only give good knowledge in the classroom.
2: All righty. Out of Florida, there yeah. you go.
1: Oh, God.
3: Yeah.
2: All right. Hey, everybody. Coming up, we got to talk about your current boyfriend or girlfriend getting a little too comfortable with their ex. That's on the way. It's Dee Dee in the morning.

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0: Good morning. Here's your traffic update. Congestion and delays on I-64 East at mile marker 58 at Virginia Street. In Fayette County, a vehicle crash on County Route 8, Maple Avenue and Hinkle Road. In Putnam County, a vehicle crash on I-64 East at mile marker 40 at Winfield. And in Fayette County, a vehicle crash on West Virginia 39, 21446 Turnpike Road. I'm Chapel in the WCHS Network Traffic Studio.
1: All right, let's take a look at what's trending right now in the 304. What's going on, guys?
2: With an update from the 580 WCHS Radio Newsroom, I'm Chris Lawrence. No final decision where the Valley North line is going to go once it leaves the John Amos Power Plant. Therefore, the Kanawha County Commission says they're not ready to take an official stand on the line. Commission President Ben Salango did tell residents on Thursday evening that the commission will include the issue on its legislative agenda. The power is destined for the Eastern Panhandle and parts of Maryland. However, the route to get it there remains unsettled and controversial. Now, the County Commission is supporting the renewal of the county school system's excess levy. The commission approved a resolution in support on Thursday. Renewal of that excess levy is on the November general election ballot. U.S. Secretary of Education Linda McMahon says there is a need in the U.S. for a skilled workforce. And McMahon says that's why her tour Thursday of the Cabell County Schools Woody Williams Career and Technical Center at the Huntington Mall left her so impressed. She witnessed training in a number of different areas. And a time for celebration on the campus of West Virginia State University after its capital campaign raised $26 million in private funds over just 3 years. Staff and students celebrated the fundraising success on Thursday on the state campus. With an update from the 580 WCHS Radio Newsroom, I'm Chris Lawrence.
3: Good morning. With your sports update, I'm Daniel Woods. The West Virginia State football team hits the field once again this Saturday for conference play, taking on West Virginia Wesleyan. Head coach John Pennington says the Yellow Jackets are ready.
4: It's playing for keeps. There's no more my bads. 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
3: 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The Herbert Hoover Huskies are on 96.1 KWS, taking on Beckley Woodrow Wilson. 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The West Virginia Mountaineers return to the field Saturday night to take on Virginia. 7:30, the kickoff. 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
5: Good Friday morning. It is September 18th, 2026. DeeDee and the morning. And make sure you follow us all online. You can follow me. 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All right. Let me see. Trey, where can they find you?
6: 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AYE underscore Trey G. That's A underscore Trey G Ski.
5: All right.
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5: All righty. Trey G, what's trending?
6: Hey, so Chris Brown is trending. He's not letting all of this Jasmine Crockett, Vinton Jones drama get to him. It looks like anymore, at least. He actually posted his oldest baby, Royalty Brown. You know, that was his firstborn.
5: Yeah.
6: He posted a nice little message to her on Instagram and said, "My baby growing up on me, so proud of everything you are. My first blessing that changed my life." So Chris Brown honoring his firstborn. She like 12 years old at this point. I didn't realize she was that grown.
5: Mm.
6: But shouts out to Royalty Brown.
5: Ain't she the one? They said that was what broke up him and Karrueche.
6: Oh, really?
5: Yeah, that was Karrueche's friend that he ended up getting pregnant. And that's what she was like,
6: I didn't realize that. Okay, yeah.
5: Yeah, that's why they said allegedly. If I remember back in the day,
6: probably so.
5: That's what it was. Yeah, that's why Karrueche's like, I'm out. You got my friend pregnant?
6: Yeah.
5: All right, hey, listen. Coming up, you guys, we got to have a conversation, all right? We got to have a conversation about you, your man or woman, and their baby daddy and baby mama. That's on the way. It's DeeDee in the morning.

0: Good morning. DeeDee in the morning. Trey G's here. Also, comedian JJ Williamson. Appreciate you listening. All right. I got to tell you, I'm addicted to social media, and I found out, JJ, I got the same algorithm as Trey G.
1: I promise you.
0: Because I'll look at something and I'll see that he had already liked it.
2: Yeah.
0: And, I'll put mine, he'll see I liked it or something. I'm like, God dang, we like the same, so we follow the same thing. But we were sitting here and we were talking about this the other day, and just now we were talking about off the air. And I don't know if anybody saw this, but there was a guy, is he a comedian or something, say, or some guy, I just know.
2: I know he's a social media like influencer.
0: Yeah.
2: But he basically, he was riding around and he was filming himself, and he just so happened to run up on his baby mama.
0: Yeah.
2: And I don't know if she's going through a hard time, whatever it is, but he brought her some food. And I thought that was very interesting in the video.
0: Because his girl, his current girl, was driving the car.
2: She was the one driving the car. Mm-hmm. And it's like you bringing your ex some food while your current girl
0: is in the car
2: with you driving the car. It seemed kind of weird.
0: And so a lot of people thought it was so great that he did that, right? You saw people going, oh, that's so great. But then other people, because now she's facing backlash. Right. Other people are saying you could tell that his current girlfriend wasn't feeling that.
2: Mm.
0: And so everybody was, they made a big deal about it. First, everybody loved what he was doing. Now online, you're seeing a backlash about his current girlfriend. And so it got us, I just want to ask this then, because, I don't have no kids. I don't have no baby daddies or anything, but I know I got a sister that does.
2: Uh-huh.
0: I got some friends that do.
2: Now, how you know that woman want her man referred to as baby daddy? It could be her ex, her child's father. True. She might not want him referred to like that.
0: She refers to him as baby daddy?
2: Oh, well, never mind. Go on.
0: Okay, thanks. Anyway. Okay.
2: Hey, go on.
0: Right. Okay, so whatever. Baby's father, however title you want, it still is the same thing.
2: Sure.
0: All right. I'm curious about this, though, because that girl, a lot of people say she was disrespectful. Clearly, she must not have liked that her man is still caring for his baby mom like
2: ex,
0: that.
2: Right?
0: No matter what. And this woman is going through hard times.
2: Right.
0: You can tell his baby mom is going through hard times. He's got a heart. His girlfriend don't.
1: she don't.
2: She like, damn that woman.
0: Right. So I want to know this. If you're listening and your baby father, baby daddy, baby mother, whatever title you give her, whoever are they, whatever you give them that title, I want to know this, though. If you're currently in a relationship or married, is there something that you or they do that you find is disrespectful if they have contact with that baby father or baby mama? Do you get what I'm saying?
2: Yeah. I've dated a girl before who had a really strong and like good relationship with her child's father. And it didn't necessarily make me uncomfortable until kind of the same situation. I found out that he was coming over getting food.
0: Mm-mm.
2: Yeah, you see what I'm saying?
0: Mm-mm.
2: At that point, now it's like, okay, well, first of all, why did I have to find that out? Right. Second of all, like, why are y'all still doing it? So that can be kind of, it can be kind of weird. It can be kind of disrespectful.
0: Okay. Well, that's what we want to know this morning, okay? If you're in a relationship, all right, if you're in a relationship right now, does your partner do something with their baby mama, baby daddy that you think is disrespectful, let us know. And you can remain anonymous. You can remain anonymous. I mean, it could be something like, ladies, you're messing around and your dude, you look up and he's out there paying a bill for one of his baby moms and you like, wait a minute.
2: Yeah, nah.
0: You can't be paying bills now.
2: Yeah. Or they laid up on the phone together.
0: Right.
2: All times of the day.
0: Hell no.
2: They got a text thread going on.
0: And then they sit there and tell you, but we talking about the kids.
2: Yeah, nah, it's too many laughing emojis.
0: Then they tell you they talking about, oh, hell no.
2: It's too many laughing emojis. I'm looking over your shoulder right now. Why
1: you laughing? If you talk about the kid, why are you laying on the couch like that?
0: And smiling?
1: And smiling.
2: You stupid.
1: Why your hands in your shorts?
0: And you just talking to your baby mama about the kids. That's what we want to know. Is your partner doing something with their baby mama or baby daddy and you find it to be disrespectful? And you've never said nothing to them, though. And maybe you have. But it's something that you find disrespectful and you want to get it off your chest this morning, you can call us and let us know. We're ready to hear this, all right? Maybe we can help you, all right? So call us at 833-TALK-TO-DeeDee.
2: That's 833-825-5233.
0: Finding out if your partner is talking to their baby mama, baby daddy, and you know something disrespectful in this, but you can't put your finger on it. Let us know. It's DeeDee in the morning.
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1: It's Dee Dee in the morning along with Trey G, also comedian J.J. Williamson. So this morning, you know, Trey and I were talking about, we saw this on social media, and it was a guy riding around looking for his baby moms. I guess, is she on drugs or something, Trey?
2: Something like that. She was going through a hard time, for sure, you could tell.
1: Yeah, and so he was trying to find her to feed her with his current girlfriend in the car. Take a listen.
3: Right there, that's all right.
4: Kiki! What's up, girl? What's up, baby? You got it? Get the food. Here you go, baby. Give us something to eat. Give us some. You got food back there? Yeah. You want this chicken? The fish. I got you a fish plate. Fish plate. Show it to her. For real. Fish plate. It's fish. It's real fish. Real, yeah, it's great. It's real fish. For real. Okay. Look at it. Check it out. That's some spanking. Check it out. That's it, girl.
1: And then, so he stopped by to do that, right? Girlfriend is in the front seat. She's driving him around. But some people say she reluctantly handed that plate over. Everybody was like, that's disrespectful. Blah, blah, blah, blah, blah. So it got us to wondering the same thing. If you're in a relationship right now, does your partner do something you think is disrespectful with their baby mom or baby father? Let us know right now. Good morning. Who's this?
5: This Riri.
1: Riri. All right. Come on, Riri. Is your partner doing something you think is disrespectful with their baby moms or something?
5: Yeah, so recently I found out that the baby moms and him still basically kind of live together.
1: No.
5: No. Dang. Right.
1: Wait a minute. How long y'all been messing around or talking to each other? Like, what's up?
5: For like a year now. But it's like, basically, when I asked her about it, she was like, you know, if only you knew how many females reached out to me to join the club. So I don't know. Like, his thing is, oh, I have my own room upstairs, and it's only for the girls. But she, you know,
2: so
5: she's
2: is that
5: threatening
2: the-
5: to take me to child support if I leave, and her mom's threatening to not let me see the kids. And you know, I don't know. It's kind of weird to me.
1: Yeah, duh. I'm with you.
2: Do you believe it? Like, do you believe that there's nothing going on and he's just there for the kids?
5: I mean, honestly, kind of because of how much he's with me.
1: Oh, okay. Yeah.
5: Like, I don't know how that could possibly be a relationship.
2: Yeah.
5: But I don't know what's going on. And when I reached out to figure it out, like, to her, she just said, basically, stop calling my phone and welcome to the club.
1: Damn.
2: Not welcome
1: yikes
2: to the club.
1: Yeah, right?
2: Hey, she
1: okay.
2: She
1: sure is.
2: Well,
1: all right. Let us know what happens on that situation, all right? But thank you for calling. Yeah. We appreciate you. Hey, good morning. Who's this?
6: Man. Anonymous.
1: That's anonymous, y'all. I love it. All right, anonymous. Your partner, is your partner doing something? What? Their baby mama you think is disrespectful?
6: He was, but I was very vocal about it, and it came to a stop. It was one of them situations basically where the baby can't even talk, but she always want to call saying the baby got something to say. That baby can't say nothing. You got something to say. You just come and said, no, we not doing
1: that. Hold on a second. Anonymous. She said the baby got something to say, and the baby got on and said,
6: Okay. It was one of them situations, and I was like, we not doing that. No. She don't like me now because I did it all that, but she'll be all right. She'll get over it.
2: I ain't going to lie. Anonymous sound like she snatched the phone real quick.
1: I know it.
7: Boy.
6: It did.
7: They just got the screen fixed.
1: Yeah.
2: It got a little loose.
6: Almost broke my finger.
1: I love you, Anonymous. She said, almost broke my finger. Thank you for your call. We appreciate you. Hey, good morning. Who's this?
8: This is Brittany.
1: Oh, I can tell. Hey, you pause. You can create a different name if you'd like.
2: That's a club
8: that's
2: name.
8: What's about to happen.
1: All right. That is. That's her club name,
2: that's
1: Brittany.
2: A, that's a club
1: all
2: name.
1: All right, girl. Listen. Yes. So here's the deal. We're trying to figure this out. Do you have a partner and he did something that is disrespectful, you think, like with his baby moms or something?
8: So I think in this particular case, we're seeing the

0: lady, something had happened to her. Her drink was laced in the past, so she's kind of like now, you know, like mentally challenged on the street. So that was his reason, I think, for something like that. I think that's righteous.
1: Right.
0: Or even like my co-parent, he sent, if there was a barbecue, something going on, he has sent food to my home, you know, with my kid for everybody or for me, you know,
1: that's
0: as
1: sweet.
0: Well. So I think that's okay. But just to be dry, treating lunches and, you know, things of that nature is a no-go.
1: Can I tell you something I love about you, Anonymous? You're so sweet with yours. You said that, and the co-parent, baby, the co-parent, huh?
0: The co-parent, absolutely.
2: I can also tell my algorithm, DD algorithm, and your algorithm
1: the same.
2: All
1: right, so here's the deal. We're talking about this situation. Yeah, we did. We saw it online. People are now going in on the girlfriend. So we want to know this. Does your partner, if you're in a relationship, does your partner do something that you think, you know, with their baby mom, baby father, that you think is disrespectful? Do they? Let us know right now at 833-TALK-TO-DEEDEE.
2: That's 833-825-5233.
1: It's DEEDEE in the morning.
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4: We keep it moving.
1: Your beat traffic is driven by City National Bank. All right, so we got to find out. Any delays or accidents happening? What you got?

0: morning. What you got?
1: Good morning. Here's your traffic update. In Kanawha County, high water on I-77 South at mile marker 70 past the rest area. A vehicle crash on I-64 East at mile marker 57 past Montrose. A vehicle crash on I-77 North at mile marker 91 past Marmette. A disabled vehicle on I-64 West at mile marker 56 downtown. And congestion and delays on I-64 East at mile marker 58 at Virginia Street. I'm Chapel in the WCHS Network Traffic Studio.
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0: for starting your day with Didi in the morning.
1: All right, so good morning, Didi in the morning. Along with Trey G and comedian JJ Williamson. And so Trey and I got the same algorithm, we were saying, and we saw a story, and there was a guy, and he was riding around, and his baby moms, I think, fell on hard times. I think they said somebody put something in her drink or something
2: like that. Something like that.
1: And so she's on the streets, and he was trying to help her get food. Take a listen.
3: Right there, that's all right.
4: Kiki! What's up, girl? What's up, baby? You got it?
3: Get a food.
4: Here you go, baby. Give us something to eat. You got food right there? Yeah. You want this chicken? The fish. I got you a fish plate. Fish plate. Show it to her. For real, fish plate. It's fish.
1: And so
4: it's
1: you hear him, fish. Right? He and his girlfriend is driving him around.
2: Right.
1: And he finds her and he hands her the plate to his girlfriend. The girlfriend hands it to the baby mom.
2: To the woman, yo.
1: And a lot of people are like, you can tell that they said the girlfriend didn't like that. Now it went viral where they talking about her now.
2: Yeah. But the internet going internet all day long.
1: Don't they?
5: Keep that in mind. Yeah, they are.
1: Yeah. Now they like, okay, she's this.
2: But it can be an awkward situation, though, when you are in a relationship with somebody and they that close and have that good of a relationship with their ex. Mm-hmm. You know what I'm saying?
1: So
2: it can get awkward.
1: So we want to know this, everyone. This morning, if you are in a relationship and your partner has a baby mom, a baby daddy, something like that, a co-parent, let's put it that way, as somebody corrected me, a co-parent, we want to know, what do you think? Are they doing something disrespectful with that co-parent? Is there something they're doing that you find it to be disrespectful with a co-parent? Let us know right now. Good morning. Who's this?
6: Good morning. This is Janae.
1: Hey, Janae.
2: Nay.
1: All right. So, Janae. Janae, are you in a relationship right now? Currently, are you in a relationship?
6: I am.
1: And does he have a baby mom?
6: So, yes. So, he has a baby mom, right? But the relationship is very fresh, and I'm about to escape.
1: Why? She said escape.
2: Not yet for real.
5: Damn. Babe,
6: so, the situation is, it's a very fresh relationship, and I always ask, like, hey, how's the relationship with you and your child's mother, right? Mm-hmm. I always want to know up front. And I don't like anyone to talk bad about the mother of their child or tell me anything bad because that's who you decided to lay down and have a kid with. So I don't want to hear anything negative about the woman, right? But what's strange to me is she lives in a different state, and every time she comes into town, she lives with him during the stay. Like, she don't get her own hotel. She don't get her own, like, Airbnb. It's like she stays with him and the baby for a week. So he is the primary custodial parent, right? So shout out to him, right, for stepping in the father role, you know, and being the caretaker of his child while the mom is getting herself together. But it's just weird to me that when she comes into town, she has to stay with you for
2: seven days. I ain't gonna lie, that's kind of strange. It's kind of strange.
6: You know what I mean? That's a red flag, right? And then when it happens, it's like he fake an argument. And it'd be like the smallest, dumbest things, like, oh, you're trying to play in my face.
1: So how long y'all been messing around? Y'all been dating?
6: 6 months.
1: Oh, yeah. You about to escape.
6: So, like, for me, it's already a red flag.
2: Now, that's why you're trying to escape from Alcatraz. I see what's going on. I see what's happening.
1: That's Alcatraz. I'm sorry.
5: Matter of fact, go on, fill your car up and go on ride out.
1: And you go ahead,
6: leave that situation alone. Gotta go.
1: All right. Hey, Anonymous, thank you for your call. We appreciate you. Hey, good morning. Who's this?
7: Hi, this is Danielle. I'm a two-sided person. I believe there's not everybody does the same thing. And I think everybody's different. If it were me, because I also remember in the video, he did mention that someone had slipped something in her drink and it changed her life forever. Now, if I was in that position, I would have been okay with that. It would have said a lot about his character to me. And I would have been fine with that. As far as her, I can't speak on her. I don't know her.
2: I'm
7: not one to judge.
2: Of course.
7: But I've been in a situation to where I got even into a relationship and he still had heart for his ex-wife. He lost his wife, his ex-wife to cancer. And they had 5 children together. And I made sure to celebrate those children's mother so they kept her memory alive. So I think everybody's a little different. It takes a village.
2: That's real.
7: And in the Black community, one thing about us is we are always for separation and division when it comes to each other, and we're always competing.
2: Come on,
7: and I feel like people in today's time need a lot of love, a lot of support and encouragement. And his daughter was in the back seat.
1: That made her happy. Yeah, I agree with that.
2: Danielle had to get that word off her spirit. Well, I know that's right.
1: That's beautiful. You know what? And you have a wonderful... let me try to talk like her. You have a wonderful... calming voice.
2: You trying, Lord.
7: Thank
1: and
7: you.
1: It's very beautiful and girly and like womanly and just, I like
5: I mean, it sounds like she a dispatcher.
1: Yeah, but it's just so calm.
2: I think
1: it's in her laugh.
2: I feel like we should all reach Danielle's
1: tone. Even her laugh.
5: 911, what is your emergency?
2: Shut up.
1: Listen to her laugh.
2: Oh, it's so subdued.
1: It's sexy. Oh, nice. Like, go get it, girl. All right. Thank you for your call.
2: It's so demure.
1: Thank you. I like it. I know, right? We appreciate all the calls this morning. We ran out of time because we were enjoying her voice.
2: Thanks.
1: But if you couldn't reach me this morning, you couldn't get through on the phone lines, find me at Didi in the morning.
8: We turn from back in the day to right now.
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0: Hey, good morning. I got to stop everything right now. What a beautiful morning today, right?
1: Yes, indeed.
0: And it's going to be a great day because it's the weekend.
1: Baby.
0: Yes, it is. On this Friday, I got Trey G with me, also comedian J.J. Williamson. Let's get to the hot topics because, boy, Candy Burris' ex-husband, Todd Tucker, is mad now. She done made him mad. Did y'all hear what she did? Let's go.
2: Situations get sticky.
3: It's getting sticky, sticky, sticky.
2: 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Only on DD in the morning.
0: 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So the first thing we got to talk about is your petty and your very baby acting president. Mm. He acts like a kid that has a tantrum. Do y'all hear that he said, because you know he's mad they took his name off of the Kennedy Center, right? They're saying,
1: right.
0: No,
1: right.
0: You don't need to be on the, your name. Out of all the president came after JFK, you want your name on it? So now, you know, they said he was mad that he bulldozed and tore up all the trees around it. He got mad and cut them all down.
1: Because they
0: are mad.
1: Yeah.
0: Now he's saying, if you don't put his name on it, he's tearing this whole thing down, y'all. This is crazy. Listen.
4: Tonight, growing concern over this image. President Trump seen through the window of Air Force One reviewing a large poster with words in bold that appeared to say, Kennedy Center demolished. We asked the White House if the president actually wanted cameras to capture that image, and they would not say. Earlier, when pressed by our Karen Travers, the president threatening that if his own name doesn't go up on the memorial to President John F. Kennedy, he would tear the whole thing down.
5: For me to get involved and to take that on long term and to carry it or to raise money to carry it, I think that the Trump administration should certainly have recognition. Because frankly, if we don't do that, it's going to close. It'll end up being ripped down.
4: Tonight, lawmakers anguished at the notion Trump could tear the building down. Republicans saying this shouldn't be Trump's focus, with the midterm elections just 47 days away.
0: Mm-hmm. They were like, what you worried about this? You got a war. They said Americans, 70-something% of Americans realize he doesn't know how to get out of this war.
1: Mm-hmm.
0: He's got the lowest approval ratings we've ever seen. They said gas prices, inflation. And when he said the Trump administration needs to be on that building, no, not on that building. Maybe the garbage building over here, the sanitation building.
1: Yeah,
0: your name needs to be on that sanitation building.
1: Because they ain't
6: the truck.
0: Right.
1: They haven't did anything about the war at the pumps.
0: No.
1: At this
0: nothing.
1: Point.
0: Boy, what we talking about here, Trump,
1: Prices whooping our tails.
0: Is it crazy, though?
1: Yeah.
0: This guy's crazy. He's delusional. All right, let's move on. T.I., let's talk about him.
1: Yep. So T.I. basically is coming out, and he is on Instagram saying that the game has kind of been watered down by streamers, the rap game that is, and I think he make a kind of good point.
7: And I'm talking about all streamers around the entire industry. It's 150,000 songs being pushed onto streaming platforms a day. Mm. And just 12 months ago, it was only 60.
1: Amen.
7: So what the... They don't give a damn if you retire, you retire. It's going to be somebody else falling that slot, man. You know what I mean? It's almost like if the Lakers or you know, what's your favorite basketball team?
8: Warriors.
7: If they were just to open up the door, they would open up the door to the arena and say, everybody who want to play basketball, bring your ass on down. Got a uniform for you.
8: Right.
7: If you had done went through Little League, middle school, high school, college, got drafted, you done did all that work, and now a just walk straight from the liquor store in here and get a uniform. Would you still want to play? I just looked at the statistics. Now, do you understand?
0: What is he really saying? That all of these folks ain't talented enough and shouldn't be there?
1: I think the labels, I think that's part of it. But I also think the labels rely on the streamers so much.
0: Uh-huh.
1: And anybody could be a streamer nowadays.
0: Right.
1: You know, it doesn't take really a whole lot of, you know, talent or exclusivity to be a streamer. Anybody could be a streamer. So, but the labels rely on these streamers to push the rappers.
0: Right.
1: But it's like, why? What's the point and purpose?
0: Yeah.
1: Streaming's so watered down.
0: I got to admit, I feel like streaming like I do about podcasts.
1: Why?
0: Because everybody can get one. Everybody, it's the same thing he's saying about streamers, the same thing I feel about with podcasts and things. Everybody can get one. Anybody can get a mic and talk.
1: Sure.
0: It's hard for me sometimes to listen to some because when you've been trained professionally, it's hard to listen.
1: Right.
0: But some of y'all got good focus when you listen.
1: Streamers do have a lot of power, though, especially in the music industry.
0: They do.
1: They can make or break a record these days.
0: Finally, Todd Tucker. Let's talk about him.
1: Yep. Todd is speaking out about this whole Candy situation. You know, he has a new movie coming out. In the movie trailer, he was talking talking to Peter about Candy and Todd having, you know, threesomes throughout their marriage, which is something that Candy kind of has been pretty open about, I felt like, during the Real Housewives days. Well, she came out, said she didn't appreciate him talking about it, and now Todd is responding.
6: You watched the scene? I was real chill. It was.

0: wasn't like I hyped it. Mm-hmm. It was a normal conversation. Like, yo, that's real. Yeah, man, we did it throughout.
1: So do you feel like you disrespected Candy by doing that scene for her to put out the response that she did through people?
0: I'm going to tell you this. Look at the comments. People are like, yo, Candy, you were candy-coated nights. Like, we can't go private now when you were so...
1: But she was candy-coated nights before you came.
0: Exactly. She was before and throughout, mm-hmm. right? I never did interviews. This is the first time I ever spoke. I've never been up here talking to y'all.
2: No,
3: never.
0: Okay, so she spoke about threesomes throughout,
4: which I thought she did.
5: And she spoke on the Real Housewives reunion on the show. That's how we knew about the sex dungeon. And then she kissed Portia.
4: Yeah. So, why you say it so matter of fact?
5: Because that's all the stuff we were hearing about allegedly. I don't put a ledge on everything, but I could have swore with my eyes and ears I saw it on The Real Housewives.
4: From her mouth.
5: Right.
4: Is what it seemed like.
5: I saw somebody online saying, okay, Candy, stop playing the professional victim.
4: Ooh.
5: That's what they said, professional victim.
4: She cry woofer.
5: Yeah.
4: She might be.
5: All right, y'all, listen,
4: bit.
5: Coming up, we got Cash. We're going to play our $1,000 minute game next. It's Dee Dee in the morning.
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5: Your beat traffic is driven by City National Bank. All right, so we got to find out, any delays or accidents happening? What you got? Let's go.

0: Good morning. Here's your traffic update. In Kanawha County, high water on I-77 South at mile marker 70 past the rest area. A vehicle crash on I-64 East at mile marker 57 past Montrose. A vehicle crash on I-77 North at mile marker 91 past Marmette. A disabled vehicle on I-64 West at mile marker 56 downtown. And congestion and delays on I-64 East at mile marker 58 at Virginia Street. I'm Chapel in the WCHS Network Traffic Studio.
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2: With an update from the 580 WCHS Radio Newsroom, I'm Chris Lawrence. No final decision where the Valley North line is going to go once it leaves the John Amos Power Plant. Therefore, the Kanawha County Commission says they're not ready to take an official stand on the line. Commission President Ben Salango did tell residents on Thursday evening that the commission will include the issue on its legislative agenda. The power is destined for the Eastern Panhandle and parts of Maryland. However, the route to get it there remains unsettled and controversial. Now, the County Commission is supporting the renewal of the county school system's excess levy. The commission approved a resolution in support on Thursday. Renewal of that excess levy is on the November general election ballot. U.S. Secretary of Education Linda McMahon says there is a need in the U.S. for a skilled workforce. And McMahon says that's why her tour Thursday of the Cabell County Schools Woody Williams Career and Technical Center at the Huntington Mall left her so impressed. She witnessed training in a number of different areas. And a time for celebration on the campus of West Virginia State University after its capital campaign raised $26 million in private funds over just 3 years. Staff and students celebrated the fundraising success on Thursday on the state campus. With an update from the 580 WCHS Radio Newsroom, I'm Chris Lawrence.
3: Good morning. With your sports update, I'm Daniel Woods. The West Virginia State football team hits the field once again this Saturday for conference play, taking on West Virginia Wesleyan. Head coach John Pennington says the Yellow Jackets are ready.
4: It's playing for keeps. There's no more my bads. There's no more, no do-overs, anything like that. 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
3: 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High school football is back on the air tonight as well. At 6:30, pregame coverage begins for the WCHS Game of the Week, George Washington against South Charleston. The Herbert Hoover Huskies are on 96.1 KWS, taking on Beckley Woodrow Wilson. Kickoff in that game at 7 o'clock. The West Virginia Mountaineers return to the field Saturday night to take on Virginia. 7:30, the kickoff. Marshall takes on Missouri State Saturday at 6:30. With sports, I'm Daniel Woods.
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1: All right, it is a Friday. It's Dee Dee in the morning. Oh, real quick, I got to tell you, join us on the One Voyage Cruise. I've been telling y'all all about it. One Voyage Cruise is going down. It's going down October 26th through the 1st. You got enough time to get on board. When I tell you, it's a lot of folks on there, from T.I. to Keith Sweat to Rick Ross to LaToya Luckett to Anthony Anderson, yep. Cedric the Entertainer, Wycliffe, Jean, Mekhi Pfeiffer, D.L. Hughley, The Ricky Smiley Show, Our Show, and that means you need to be on this thing.
11: It's gonna be crazy.
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1: Don't it?

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1: Hey, can we talk about Shaq real quick? I think between like Shaquille O'Neal and Snoop Dogg, a couple of other people out there too, they just be completing side missions at this point. Shaq just became an honorary FBI special agent after joining 265 law enforcement officials at the FBI National Academy graduation. So, shouts out to Shaquille O'Neal. He also made a joke when he was giving his speech and said that some of the graduates are going to be doing the same thing as him going undercover. Mm. I said, Shaq ain't going undercover no damn where. Why y'all make him an honorary FBI agent?
0: Well, because everybody that's working for them should be honorary. You ever seen Cash Patel and what he's capable of? Okay. Hey, listen, we're going to play our $1,000 mini game right now. You answer 10 questions correctly and win the cash at 833 Talk to Didi.
1: That's 833-825-5233.
0: It's Didi in the morning.
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1: Good morning. It's Didi in the morning. I need some help. JJ and Trey.
2: Okay.
1: You know, I'm not a big football fan. Like, I like football, right? I mean,
2: right.
1: I'm more of a basketball fan, right? You know what I mean? Like, when okay. I say a fan, see football, I understand. I like the teams. I like to watch it. Yeah. But I'm not invested in a lot of their players. And
2: what kind of hell is that?
1: Jalen Hurts, Odell Beckham Jr., and some good-looking men. Okay.
3: That sounds like a woman.
1: And Dak Prescott, too. Okay, but listen, guys. So I'm looking at something online. It's called Front Office Sports, came up on my timeline, right?
3: Right.
1: And it said, I said, what is this? It said, hotel prices hit $4,400 for LSU at Ole Miss. And I said, what's going on with this game? Ain't this college?
3: Damn.
2: This is college. Now, Lane Kiffin, who is the head coach at LSU, used to be the head coach at Ole Miss.
1: Oh,
2: now,
1: okay.
2: He was the head coach at Ole Miss. No, now, he left Ole Miss where he turned Ole Miss team into a powerhouse.
1: Okay.
2: He left Ole Miss to go to LSU, pretty much chasing the bag.
1: Okay, wait. Well, hold on. How much did he get then? Because you said he's chasing. He got a lot of money?
2: He got a huge contract with LSU. I mean, I think he's making maybe like $13, $14 million a year.
1: What was he making over at Ole Miss?
2: Probably about $9 million.
1: $9 million to about $14 million.
2: I'm
1: going to chase that bag too.
3: Yeah.
2: And then LSU was a bigger powerhouse than Ole Miss. So he chased the bag. Now LSU was trying to get some of these former players that decided to go leave the pros to come back to play in college.
3: Wow.
2: Man, so it's a big controversy.
1: Wait. So the coach is making all this money that left Ole Miss.
3: Cheating.
1: He went to LSU. He was one of the ones who wanted to get these players because they were saying you could come back and play again. So you get some of these professionals to come back and play on his team so he can mollywop every other team.
2: Right. Every mollywop. Well, I mean, yeah. And so now, you know, LSU is pretty much like the only team that's agreeing to do this.
3: Right.
2: Everybody else say, no, we don't want nobody from the NFL.
1: Uh-huh.
2: Y'all have to go stay in college. I mean, stay in the NFL or just go get your job.
1: Okay.
2: You declare to go to the NFL. You can't come back.
3: Mm-hmm. Right, right.
1: Okay.
3: LSU said, nah, y'all can come here.
1: See, I ain't mad at that. If you still of age and you capable.
3: Nah, that's not fair.
1: Why not?
2: That's not fair.
1: Why not?
3: Pro experience. What do you mean, why not?
1: How long they been playing pro? I thought they didn't make it.
3: What you mean? No, they made it.
1: For how long?
3: They just didn't keep it.
1: How long they stay?
3: It doesn't matter.
1: No, it does.

0: Once you get that experience and that training and that insight. Because
1: that meant that you weren't ready. If you couldn't make it in the NFL, that meant you weren't ready. Come on back. Go back to school. Get your education and start having fun and get back into playing.
2: No, you're supposed to at least go to the practice squad or try to find you another team.
3: Your league.
2: You can't come back. You can't be 24 playing with these 17-year-old kids.
3: No, facts. You're going to hurt somebody out there.
2: You're going to hurt somebody out there. So, like you said.
1: Well, hold on a second. If I go back to school, right, and let's say I didn't finish and I'm 32 and decide I want to go back to school, I can't be on the student union. Mm-hmm. I can't hang out. I can't pledge. I can't do nothing because I'm 32.
3: Now, you can do all that now, but don't get out here and try to hit and stick me.
2: Hit me, man. Come on, man.
3: As a 17, 18-year-old.
2: How you going to hit me and you the same age as my dad?
3: Right.
2: Man, so this game is going to be humongous.
1: Well, they say tomorrow. It is. Tickets, I mean, not tickets, but just getting hotel rooms.
2: Hotel.
1: Yeah.
2: Please keep in mind, Oxford, Mississippi is a very small community. Man, they biggest hotel might be a Hampton Inn.
3: Oh, mm-hmm. That stadium going to be packed.
2: It's
3: going to be
2: wild. So a Hampton Inn is, they are charging these folks over $4,000 to stay at a damn Hampton Inn. Oh,
1: yeah, that's a lot.
3: It's going to look like Usher and Chris Brown concert in that damn football
2: stadium. Oh, my God.
3: Boy, it's
2: going to
3: be packed.
2: Look, it's people in their seats right now.
3: Stop it.
1: Damn. Okay, this is going to be, and it's televised?
2: Televised, 6:30.
1: 6:30 on where? 6:30.
2: Oh, it's going to be on ESPN.
1: All right. Y'all going to make me watch this now. Hold on.
3: Yeah, I might tap me into it.
1: I know it.
3: I might tap me into it.
1: Yeah, there's a lot of interesting information going on. All right, y'all. Yeah. Well, we'll be watching it all on ESPN. It's Didi in the morning.
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1: It's Dee Dee in the Morning, about to give away $1,000 to you. Our $1,000 minute game, we're about to play it here in just a second, but I got to ask Trey G and JJ a question. How often do you guys replace, or do you have a shower curtain at home?
2: Oh, yeah.
1: Yeah, you have a shower curtain?
2: I have an extra one for when I want to replace it just on the fly.
1: Damn. He said, I got an extra one just laying around.
2: Yeah, it's still in the package and everything.
1: Damn. I know it. That's responsible. Out of everything, you'd be like, I don't need extra water. I don't need
3: extra towels,
1: right.
3: Socks,
1: right.
3: Extra shower curtain.
1: That's what I'm talking about. JJ.
3: I got the same one.
1: What? You got the same shower curtain? How often do you change it?
3: I just wash it.
2: Oh, wow.
1: I ain't never
2: seen one like,
1: yeah.
2: Is it cloth?
3: Yeah, I wash mine.
1: Damn, he got a nice cloth one.
2: Right, because it can't be
3: no cloth.
1: We got to tell you something.
3: They placed it.
1: Okay, I was going to say, if you have a cloth one, you're supposed to have a liner behind it, sir.
3: I ain't got no cloth one.
1: All right, then, plastic. All right. We don't understand. Okay, listen.
2: They
1: said you should do it. According to this, they said experts say you should replace the shower curtain in your home every year.
2: Every year?
1: Yeah, they say
3: every year.
1: Yeah.
3: I could see a year.
2: Year?
1: Yeah.
2: Oh, no.
3: Nah. Hey, I'm going to replace my shower curtain and the hooks, because by three hooks.
2: Big facts.
3: Three of them hooks, they gone. Yes. I don't know why. Are you missing?
1: Yes. It's either the first one or the last one.
2: It's always their first one, for sure.
1: The first, because you be.
2: I ain't going to lie, that last one be hanging on. It's the first one.
1: Or
2: and
1: the
2: then
1: second.
2: It's the second
1: the middle?
2: One. Or the middle one. Yeah. It's that middle one, too.
3: And then why do when you slide it open, try to slide it back, it get jammed up? Them hooks get jammed up.
2: I can't stand it, bro.
3: And
2: as soon as they start ripping, it's time to get a new one.
1: Yeah,
2: I hate it.
1: They say every year you should change your shower curtain. Let's get into our game. Here we go.
4: Want a grand? Get it done in 60 seconds.
5: 60 seconds.
4: A minute to win it with the $1,000 minute game.
1: I just gotta say something. I want everybody to know something. This is the kind of things that I realize our show, we will talk about anything.
2: About anything.
1: We just found some interest.
3: Anything.
1: Hold on a second. We just found some interest in the shower curtain. But guess what?
2: Yeah.
1: You learn something new, because they say you have to change it every year.
2: 100%.
1: Trey changes his every month.
2: But I know y'all talking about the curtain like the decoration. The decoration can stay up. I ain't worried about that.
1: Okay, yeah. But the liner, you have to change. Yeah, because that one gets mold and mildew.
2: Get
1: and
2: dirty, boy.
1: Yeah. Okay.
2: I ain't worried about you.
1: All right, let's see. Hi, good morning. Who is this?
6: Good morning. My name is Edwin.
1: Hey, Edwin.
2: Edwin.
6: Hey, how you doing, Dee Dee?
1: Love it. Edwin.
2: It was like he on the road, boy.
1: Yeah.
3: There you go.
6: Man, I'm a truck driver, man.
2: He sound like,
1: are you? What kind of truck?
6: I'm in a box truck today. I got my Class A, though.
1: Oh, I wanted to hear him. You make that sound. I like when the truck be.
2: He might still have a good home. Edwin, let me ask you this. Do you got a headset on right now?
6: Yes, sir.
2: I knew it.
6: Free, sir.
2: Boy, they be having them hands-free real headsets on, too, man.
3: Don't they, though? You ain't lying.
1: Hold on a second. I love you. Oh, I love his laugh. That laugh is, boy. Hey, can you do me one more favor again, Edwin? I'm sorry. I know it's silly. Hit that horn one more time, Edwin.
2: He gave you a 2-for-1, laugh and the horn.
1: He did, that laugh. All right, let's spin the wheel and give him some cash, because I'm going to end up having him just laugh all day. Let's go.
4: DJ.
7: JJ from The Sip.
4: Trey G.
7: $10 bonus.
2: I.E., I'm going to read you the 10 questions. If you don't know the answer, big dog, what you going to say?
6: Pass.
2: That's right. Then we're going to spin the block, answer it again, and we got to go fast, okay?
6: Tenfold.
2: All right, let's get paid. Tenfold. Would you rather have free gas for a year or $250 extra dollars a month?
6: Free gas a year.
2: What would you do with the extra money you save?
6: Spend it on my daughters.
2: What R&B singer released the album Sweet Sexy Savage in 2017?
6: Pass.
2: What TV show starred the characters Brianna, Flix, Arnaz, and Dwayne?
6: Pass.
2: If someone's birthday is October 20th, what is their zodiac sign?
6: Pass.
2: How old is former ATL housewife Candy Burris?
6: 1, 2, 3, 4, 5.

0: Ah, too old. Who on the morning show loves the movie The Fugitive, JJ or Dee Dee?
1: Dee Dee.
0: How many periods are in a regulation hockey game?
1: Four.
2: Three.
0: There you go. What famous line is this movie from? Mess with me and it's going to be consequences and repercussions.
1: My life.
0: There you go. Spell the word consequences. Yeah.
1: I couldn't hear you.
0: Spell the word consequences.
3: Okay.
4: That's all right.
3: How many did he get?
0: Ooh.
1: Five.
0: One, two. He said five.
3: Which one did he? Let me see. Did he get the TV show that starred the characters, Brianna?
0: No. Didn't get that one.
3: Did he get if somebody's birthday is October 20th?
0: Did not get that one.
3: Okay.
0: The housewife one did not get that one.
3: Okay.
0: How many periods he did get that one?
3: Okay.
0: He got four. Yeah, there you go.
3: Okay, I thought it was me because I was like, all right. Hey, Edwin, you got four out of ten. All right, 4 out of 10. You missed this one. R&B singer released the album Sweet Sexy Savage. Kehlani, what TV show starred the characters Brianna, Flex, Arnaz, and Dwayne one-on-one? If somebody's birthday is October 20th, they're a Libra. Let me see, what else did you miss? You missed this one. How old is former ATL housewife Candy Burr? She's 48.
0: Mm-hmm.
3: Who on the morning show? We should give him that. Well,
0: I mean, we could give it to him.
3: Because I do like it. I got to be honest with you. Okay. We give you that one. All right. And then consequences. Consequences. You got 5 out of 10. You're going to get $10 every quick answer. We added up. It's $50. But he got an extra. You got $60 coming to you.
0: $60.
2: Hey, be thankful.
3: Do me a favor. Tell everybody the show that gave you a shot at $1,000.
1: Dee Dee. In the morning.
3: Okay.
0: It's all right.
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0: Dub V, wake up. It's Dee Dee in the morning on 107.3 The Beat. It's Dee Dee in the morning. Good morning, everybody. Good morning. It is Friday. September 18th, 2026. I got to say a happy belated birthday to comedian J.J. Williamson, guys.
1: Thank you very much.
0: J.J. celebrated his birthday yesterday.
1: Celebrated my birthday yesterday. I had an amazing day, man. Drove up from Birmingham to the ATL. Me and my baby, man, you know, we had a great time, man, you know.
0: Okay.
1: And we was just going to chill.
0: Mm-hmm, mm-hmm.
1: We were just going to chill. I said, baby, you know, I want to watch the football game since it's my day. Let me watch the football game, rub my feet.
0: Rub your feet?
1: Hell yeah.
0: Okay. That's what you wanted. Wait, hold on a second. For your birthday, you just wanted to watch some football and have her rub your feet.
2: Damn.
1: I'm simple. Okay. I don't ask for a lot. So I noticed that she bought me a pajama set.
0: Oh, nice.
1: Very nice Lacoste pajama set, uh-huh, with the shirt and the pants.
0: Mm-hmm.
1: So she told me that she wanted to go down the hall and take some pictures.
0: Yeah, because you guys are in a hotel, right?
1: We're in a hotel.
0: Hold on a second. She wanted you to go down the hall to take pictures in your new pajama set?
2: In their Lacoste.
1: Correct.
0: Now, what time was this? Was that night or in the middle of the day?
1: Yeah, this was at night. No, this was at night. This was probably about 9:30-ish, somewhere up in there.
0: I wasn't sure if it's like, you know, when you were a kid and your mama puts you to bed at 3 when she's tired of you. I didn't know if she put you to bed at like 2 or 3. I don't know.
1: She was trying to put me to bed pretty early.
0: Uh-huh.
1: So we walk down the hall, man, you know, getting ready to go take these pictures.
0: Uh-huh.
1: I noticed that she stopped at this another room.
0: Mm-hmm.
1: She walked out, opened the door. I like, Lord Hammers.
0: Hold on a second. You don't realize it. Let me take some notes because, you know, it's my anniversary today. I need to figure out what to do for the husband.
1: Oh, that's right. Today is your anniversary.
0: Let me figure out what to do for the
1: this
0: husband.
1: This is what you could do,
0: okay,
1: right?
0: Okay, tell
1: here.
0: Me. This keep going. So do. She takes you down the hall.
1: Takes me down the hall to another room.
0: Okay.
1: I open the door. I see candles lit.
0: Ooh.
1: I see a couple of plates, man. You know, we had stuffed salad.

0: salmon with some asparagus.
1: I'm sorry, what you have?
2: You heard him.
0: Some stuffed salmon.
2: There you go.
0: And yeah, salmon and some mashed potatoes and asparagus. Now, I see the candles lit. Now, I open the door some more. I see another female in there.
2: Stop it.
1: So where was wait. This is the female is where? In the room?
0: They was in the room already.
2: I know that's right.
0: So I walked in, I looked up, I said, thank you, God.
2: JJ said, baby, for me?
0: For me? I like, hold up. I rubbed my eyes. I slapped myself, make sure I wasn't you know, sleepwalking or nothing.
2: Shut up.
0: I walk in there, see another female, man. I like, oh, man.
1: I can tell. Hold on a second. Stop down. Right here. Hold on. I want everybody to know you can tell he was up last night because he's almost whispering. Uh-uh. Voice is messed up here a little bit. Go ahead.
0: Man, so, you know, I walk in and see the other female. I say, oh, man, it's about to go down. Come to find out, it's the damn chef.
2: She got you a chef.
0: She got me a chef.
2: Oh, that's hard.
1: That was nice.
0: Yeah, that was very beautiful, man. We had champagne, had the balloons. Champagne. You know, she know I love golf, man, so she had the golf balloons up in the room.
2: Oh, that's hard.
0: I got me some golf, you know, paraphernalia, man. Again, we had the champagne, had the food, had a dope golf cake in that thing, man. So, yeah, man, you know, I had me a nice candlelight dinner in another room. Very romantic. She throws some, you know, throws a little Sade on Chris Brown. Yeah, write that down.
2: JJ, you can tell your old lady got some money just because she got another room. She said, damn, what you call it, where they work at in the hotel?
1: Hospitality suite?
2: Damn the hospitality suite or anything like that. I want another room.
1: Yeah, she did.
0: She got another room.
1: I was thinking the same thing. Trey, I was thinking the same thing. Wait a minute. Yeah. This is getting expensive. At first, I said I was going to copy this and do it this weekend. You said I got to get a room, I got to get some candles, I got to get a chef, champagne, some balloons that are shaped like golf balloon, a golf cake, Sade, buy you some clothes and asparagus and some mashed potatoes and stuffed salmon. That sounds like, that's a good $1,500. I ain't going to be able to do that.
2: You coming out some money.
0: No. We found the low-budget chef now. It wasn't no 15.
1: Don't you talk about that chef like that.
2: Shut up.
0: You're right. She wasn't low-budget. Uh-uh. But look, I noticed that she had a chef coat on, but when she was done, she took it off. She went straight to the club.
1: All right.
2: Really?
1: Okay. Well, it sounds like it's nice. I'm really serious, JJ. If any of y'all see me post pictures this weekend of what I did for my husband, and it looks kind of familiar, thank you for the idea, JJ. Tell your girl thank you for the idea.
0: Hey, look, y'all going to have one amazing anniversary. Trust me.
1: All right. Room,
0: copy what my baby did.
1: I'm going to do it verbatim.
0: Now, hold on. Let me make sure you wrote everything down. What is going to be the entree?
1: The entree is stuffed salmon with mashed potatoes and asparagus. You thought I was playing?
0: Okay. You thought
1: I was playing, didn't you? I wrote it down. Yeah.
0: I'm telling you that. Oh, and she got some champagne from downstairs.
1: I got
0: you
1: champagne.
0: You ain't got to go nowhere.
1: You said champagne.
0: You ain't got to go nowhere.
1: Wait a minute. Real quick. What color were the candles? Were they them small candles or are they big, tall, long candles?
0: They were them small votives. Candles.
1: Okay, got it. Yeah, all right. Yeah, votives. Yeah. Okay. Yeah, yeah, yeah. All right. Make sure you follow me at DD in the morning to see what I do for my man this weekend for our anniversary.
2: Ooh, this finna be so dollar storish.
1: It's gonna be wonderful.
0: It sure is.
1: Wait till you see it. Oh, I can't wait. Thank you, JJ, for the idea.
0: You're
1: all right.
0: Welcome.
1: Happy birthday. Happy belated birthday.
0: Thank you very much. Thank you.
1: All right.
0: You.
1: It's DD in the morning.
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5: I got it. Yeah. Ice.

shorty was such a bang. All of my ops, they diss. Please don't put me to the test. They tryna get back on the net. I'm tryna get back in the flesh. Yeah.

0: Thanks for starting your day with Dee Dee in the morning.
1: Hey, all right, I got to stop everything. I got to stop that song, and I know you're liking it, but we got to get to the hot topics on this Friday morning. Dee Dee in the morning with Trey G and comedian J.J. Williamson. We got to get to it because, did you hear, the internet, what they say, the internet can't be defeated.
2: Undefeated.
1: It's undefeated, yeah.
2: Yeah, undefeated.
1: Let me tell you why. Show. Well, they done pulled up some receipts on candy.
2: Nope.
1: They done pulled out receipts. Let's go,
3: receipts?
1: Y'all.
3: Yes. If you're talking about it, yes. Dee Dee's talking about it. Hot Topics on Dee Dee in the Morning.
1: 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All right, so Brandon Scott, this is the mayor in Baltimore. Did anybody see what happened in Baltimore? I guess there was really a bad, there were some bad killings and things with kids, and it was unbelievable when it was sad. Well, I guess some reporter ran up on him and they asked him a question. He's like, what do you think? Take a listen.
4: Chief, I knew that you were going to ask some dumbass, ridiculous question tonight. A three-year-old was shot, right? You and I could sit here and talk about this. If this was your three-year-old, you would want everyone to be upset, right? You would want people to... I didn't say that. Are you going to let me talk? You want to interview or you want to talk? I'm worried about a three-year-old child being shot. You're worried about perception and some story that you're crying. The only thing that matters to me is the life that we're talking about that's being fought for in a hospital in Baltimore. I'm not out here celebrating that we have the lowest amount of violence that this city has ever seen, because it's still too much, because one is too damn many for me, Keith. That's why I'm not happy. I'll never be happy. I will die unhappy if we still have violence at all, because we all should want it to be none. Yes, having a 50-year low is great. That's a great thing for us to acknowledge, but it does not matter right now to a three-year-old who doesn't understand why they're in that much pain. That's what I'm trying to get you to understand.
2: Man, that's
1: They said he was heated. He was heated because I guess there was a it was a mass shooting in East Baltimore, and the child was one of seven victims, but it was a three-year-old little boy. Yeah. And so I guess this reporter was trying to say, you know, oh, well, crime is down. He said, hold on a second. We not, come on.
2: Right.
1: What?
2: Which shows his humanity.
1: I think so, too.
2: Yeah, you know what I'm saying? Yeah, it shows his humanity for sure.
1: I like that. I heard they got candy. They even pulled out receipts, guys.
2: Yep.
5: On candy?
1: Yeah. She sat up there and got mad at Todd, right, for talking about their sex life?
2: Yes, she got upset with Todd, basically, for saying that Todd was basically doing a trailer for his movie that he has coming out. And Todd was saying to Peter that him and Candy engaged in threesomes in their marriage, right? Well, now Candy has come out and she said she did not appreciate that Todd was talking about that. Todd has now responded as well.
6: You watched the scene? I was real chill. It wasn't like I hyped it. It was a normal conversation. Like, yo, that's real? Yeah, man, we did it the while.
7: So do you feel like you disrespected Candy by doing that scene for her to put out the response that she did through people?
6: I'm going to tell you this. Look at the comments. People are like, yo, Candy, you were candy-coated nights. Like, we can't go private now when you was so...
7: But she was candy-coated nights before you came.
6: That's what you're saying. She was before and throughout, right? I never did interviews. This is the first time I ever spoke. I've never been up here talking to y'all.
5: No,
8: never.
6: Okay, so she spoke about threesomes throughout.
2: Yeah.
1: Okay.
2: And then, of course, the internet pulled out is proof. Mm-hmm. Candy has been on Candy Coated Nights, and they pulled them clips for themselves as well.
9: Curse 230 said threesomes never work. That's not true. I done had a threesome, and it worked just fine. It worked great, actually.
5: Would you think that stepping outside the threesome?
9: Hell yeah, that's cheating. You cheating.
5: Now back to you and these threesomes you be having.
9: Nah, we can get off that. I didn't see. It's so sad, like you be having, like as if it just be all the time.
5: Oh, I don't. I ain't around it with shit. I don't know. That's why I'm asking. Do you and Todd currently have threesomes, or is that something that y'all just did early on in y'all little relationship? Y'all married? You getting a little squirmish over there, cuz. It's not often I get it.
9: It doesn't happen all that often. Just be all the time.
5: Okay.
9: It doesn't happen that often. It's not often. Has it happened in the past 6 months? Yes.
5: Okay.
1: And guess what? She had put out a statement when Todd did that. She said, a man who has already hurt me to my core is furthering the damage by choosing to sensationalize our sex life to stretch his 5 minutes of fame. So she was trying to go, oh, I'm so hurt by this. But people are like, no, you talked about about it.
2: But you did right. that, right? You were the first one to bring it to the people. And yeah. somebody on the internet had a really good comment. They said, this is why I will always view Candy as a narcissist and a professional victim. Todd didn't tell any secrets. Everybody knew they were having threesomes because she said yep. it. I even remember her mentioning it on the show and had participants sign NDAs, mm-hmm. is what she said. So I was like, the internet will internet to
1: they
2: you.
1: They sure will.
2: They will.
1: I wonder what she's going to say now. The receipts are there. Get off of Todd. Leave him alone. Yep. All right.
8: Don't
1: listen,
8: close
1: coming
8: our page.
1: Coming up, we're going to shut the show down next. It's Dee Dee in the morning.

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2: Hey, it's Didi in the morning. 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You better. All right, we're counting it down. 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

107 through the beat, Charleston's home for hip hop and throwbacks on the lunch hour. Finally, Friday. I know it's a little wet out there. 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

0: the beat.
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0: We're proud to live here too. Dee Dee in the morning. Logan Scott, getting you through your workday. Uncle Woody, turning you up all afternoon long. Then get posted on the corner with Incognito. 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

107.3 The Beat, Hip Hop and Throwbacks, Uncle Woody in the air chair. Big shout out to my dog, Malcolm Brown, man. I love when Malk, he does this, he do a recap of all the sports on Football Friday. So Monday, he come and give the highlights and show love to the kids. Hey, Malcolm, what can Brown do for you today? Ooh, GW versus South Charleston, probably two of the best sophomores in the state. And if you don't know their name, you better know their name now. Jaden Black for GW, I think last year he rushed about 2,200 yards, something that's crazy. This year he got about 800 yards in three games. Then South Charleston, Tramell Musgrove. Oh, man, oh baby, it is going down. Who owns the Real Hill tonight? Let's have some fun. Hey, fans, keep it kosher, okay? Don't forget, these are still young men and young women. Good to cheer on your team, but do remember, have some sportsmanship and let these guys shine. I can't wait for tonight. Musgrove versus Black, GW versus South Charleston. Friday Night Lights, baby. 107.3 The Beat.

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0: So you be like, man, that game is going to be 80 to nothing. But Woodrow is 3-0. Woodrow been looking good. The football program is back at Woodrow. And Hoover might be the most loaded team in the state. Yeah, they probably got more than Martinsburg. They got more than Princeton. They loaded, man. When you got David Robinson Jr. on your football team, anything can happen. I'm just excited. I know the rain, it might rain, so that might slow the game down a little bit. But we got some high school football games tonight. And you want to check them out, you can switch over to our sister station, 580 WCHS. 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

let's get the party started. 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
1: 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She got that face card, huh? 107.3, The Beat, Hip Hop, and Throwback. Shout out to my man, Shantan Cuddy Forte. A DNC's reunion tonight is happening at K's Elite. That's 12.

0: 12 in Dunbar, 1212 Ohio Avenue, Dunbar. Y'all remember DNC's in Kanawha City? Y'all remember how we used to get down to commission DJ T-Nuts, Uncle Woody? We doing it tonight, real grown folks party, celebrating my man Shantan Cuddy Forte, the unofficial mayor of the bottom. Shout out to my man Cuddy. So pull up on us tonight, man. We open, we'll be there about 8 o'clock. K's Elite, that's 1212 Ohio Avenue in Dunbar. Cuddy, what's up, baby? Happy birthday, my G. 107.3 The Beat.
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1: Hey, everybody. 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
1: Back with the remix. These boys are my sons like Phoenix. My city and state never ever seen this. Jimmy Neutron, I'm a young boy genius. 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Ooh, like Gilbert Arenas.

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I took on the chin, I just had to remember that jihadi. That's just how I go. Lil' bro facing 20, he 20 years old. I'm 25, I done beat up the road. Went from New York to Texas and all the way home. Hey, I'm from the country. We put hot sauce on a pork chop sandwich. The plug said he getting in from Cali, so he paying shipping and handling. I talked to some people, they told me you probably could blow. You just need a little management. Why I don't give a about the industry. I find a plug and get rich off of cannabis. I don't give a about the industry. I work a job as long as my son's straight. I've been him with his music since bro used to cook me a beat on the lunch tray. I hate when they act throw it off. That boy wanna crash in his down a one way. Born from that dirt south for real. We'll set the off on a Monday. Bubba said it was off on a Wednesday. I told my daughter he more like a brother to me, but I still pull a melee if he go against me. White boy, my name ain't Josh, but I keep a Drake in case they try to get me. And I call a burner the hula hoop boys, cause they like to spin around.

Your ass died too, for thank you, Superman. 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And get wet as the Hoover Dam. If I did, I'm a shooter man. I'm from Georgia, deep down south. We grew up on Jeezy and Gucci Man. As my uncle would say on Gucci Man, we grew up on Friday and Pootatang. Used to eat on them oodles and noodle things. Lead a hood, it can bite like a boomerang.

0: 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Logan Scott getting you through your workday. Uncle Woody turning you up all afternoon long. Then get posted on the corner with Incognito. 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
1: Done made it to the weekend. Woo! Happy Best Friend Friday. All right, you know how we doing it. We in the mix all day today.
2: 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We kicking it all day long. 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
3: What's going on, everybody? My name is Sheila. You could just call me Queen. I'm in here representing for the Delta Sigma Theta Incorporated Ladies, Delta Kappa Chapter 2 be exact. Ooh! And I'm here kicking it with my boy Incognito. And we posted on the corner.
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